1959, and the singer Dion of Dion and the Belmonts with a huge hit song called A Teenager in Love, celebrating on this 18th of July his 87th birthday and still singing too. Great song. Welcome to Rock and Roll Saturday, starting off tonight with The Ventures and Walk, Don't Run.

Great single from Elvis Presley. One of two on the programme tonight. Second one in the second hour. It's a really good one, so don't go away. If you like Elvis Presley, I'm sure you'll enjoy that one. Right now, let's have this one from Gary U.S. Bonds.

And quite a few songs from Dion, celebrating his 87th birthday today, born on 18th of, did I say that right? Yeah, 87th birthday, born on the 18th of July, back in 1939, and still recording songs too. Going to be playing one of his new songs in about a half an hour's time, plus a few of his old ones. Now then, where should we go next? How about this track?

0: say about that song which hasn't already been sent. Classic song, of course, from the late 50s. Guy Mitchell, number one song for him, called Singing the Blues. And before that, it was Dave Edmunds from a 1979 album called Repeat When Necessary. We certainly will. I got it out now. I'll keep it out. Might even play another track tonight on our number two. It's a great album, I know. Dave Edmunds goes down very well when I play him. Now then, where are we going to go right now?
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0: Appropriate song, sad about this one, from Martha and the Reavers and the Vandellas. Sing about Heatwave.

all-time favorite singles. Will you still love me? The Shirelles, tomorrow? Will You Love Me Tomorrow, a fabulous single. And before that, we have Martha and the Vandellas and one called Heatwave. Now then, everybody enjoying the rock and roll music? And we agree with that statement out there? Excellent. Good. How about you, Cliff?

emails to see what I'm being asked to play in the radio tonight. So it's always good to check the emails and find out what people are wanting, and then to work out whether I can find them. It's a difficult night tonight. Some difficult suggestions, but I will get there, I am sure. That was, of course, Eddie Hodges and the Stuff That Gets You in Asbury, if you try it out. Knocking on your door, ringing on your bell, and all these things you're not supposed to do to disturb people. Eddie Hodges, I'm Going to Knock on Your Door. Cliff Richard before that, and We Say Yeah. Well, I'm heading over to New York in that famous Funfair Park.

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1: Steve-O and a song called The Shape I'm In, and Freddie Cannon, of course, before that, celebrating that well-known Funfair Park, which used to be outside New York City. The one called Palisades Park hasn't been around, I believe, since the early 60s when it was all demolished. Very sad indeed. Good song, though. Welcome to Rock and Roll Saturday. If you have just tuned in, we're marking the 87th birthday of Dion, who comes from the Bronx in New York, of course, and he's 87 years young, still recording stuff, still doing things like cruises and playing on board cruise ships. I know somebody who actually saw him a couple of years ago doing that and said he was pretty good too. Let's play this one from Dion.

back-to-back rock and roll goodies here on Rock and Roll Radio. Rock and Roll Soundscape. Get the title of the program right. Now there's one. That's actually written and performed originally by Bo Diddley, written in the early 60s. I think it was around about 64 or 65. Big hit for him and for many other people who recorded that song. But the version there by a group called The Gants. Before that, it was Dion and the song called Run Round Sue. Now then, talking of Bo Diddley...

everyone to jive to that one. One or two people are trying it tonight. Elderly in a song called Don't Let It Go. On the way up to the studio tonight, I grabbed a small pile of random 45s. I thought we'd play them throughout the programme. We've got one by Del Shannon, we've got one by Richie Valens, we've got one by Fats Domino, and we've got one by The Who.

to mix the fast and the slow on this programme, so you're never quite sure what's coming next. But there's a fabulous single from 1963 from Garnet Mims and the Enchanters, the song called Cry Baby. More fast and slow songs still to come in the next 1 hour and 10 minutes or so. If you've just tuned in, welcome to Rock and Roll Saturday. We are tonight marking the 87th birthday of one Dion, recorder of so many great songs between the 50s and today. In fact, last year he released a single called New York Minute. He said it's on a YouTube post. Well, it says, in celebration of my new book, The Rock and Roll Philosopher, which I've written, in celebration of my new book, it says, The Rock and Roll Philosopher, please enjoy a new single from me called New York Minute. Well, this is the single. Bye-bye.

excellent single from Dion, which he released back in January 2025, marking the release of his book, The Rock and Roll Philosopher. I haven't actually read the book, so I'll have to try and get a copy of that. So it could be pretty good. It's Rock and Roll Saturday.

final single released by the Everly Brothers on the old London label of the UK before they switched to Warner Brothers was the very famous WB1, which was, of course, Kathy's Clown, but the one we played there. As I say, the last one on London, also in Cadence in the States, the single called When Will I Be Loved. Taking us up to the top of the hour, how about this one? I think you might just recognise it. It's a good instrumental. This is Duane Eddy. Johnny Walker's old theme tune. Because They're Young.

they're young, played in the Gretsch of Drianetti, because they're young. There was a vocal version of that, but nothing to compare to the instrumental version by Duane Eddy. Rock and Roll Saturday, 1 hour down already. It's amazing, where has the time gone? Our number two was going to continue with a few tracks from Dion, old and new. Also tracks from Elvis, Brenda Lee, Charlie Gracie, and many, many others. It's Rock and Roll Saturday. What should we go next? Let's start off our number two with something slightly different. It's hip.

0: Crowley, of course, the follow-up to the song called Peggy Sue, the one called Peggy Sue Got Married, and top of the hour, letting a Wolfman Jack do a bit of the comparing for a change, saving my voice. Got a cold in my throat tonight. My voice is definitely not working properly. Anyway, he did a great job. Song featuring Flash Cadillac and the Continental Kids, along with Wolfman Jack, and the song called Did You Boogie With Your Baby. Now then, what did I forget to play at the top of the hour?
1: And now, ladies and gentlemen, another hour of fabulous flashbacks. Flashbacks.
0: Better late than never. Flashbacks. Here comes Jack Berry with hour number two.

some Motown there from the Velvets. The song called He's Really Saying Something. And before that, Brenda Lee and the track called Speak to Me Pretty. Well, I'm saying good evening to Tony Press in Bristol. Got a touch with a little trivia from you, which is rather nice. It's always nice when people give information about songs. He said the Eddie Hodges song you played.

Great bit of echo on that one. I love a bit of reverb from the old echo machines they used to have in studios. That is one from Eddie Corcoran called City in the Balcony. Before that, who did we have before that? Elvis Presley, Teddy Bear. And before that, we had the Velvets, and he was really saying something. Now then, a guy we haven't played on the programme, not for a few weeks anyway, is Bob Seger. And we're not going to play it yet either. We're going to listen to this one first by the Crest. Then we'll have Bob Seger. All the right songs, not necessarily in the right order. See?

Live Voice, The Platters, and the song called You'll Never Know. Before that, The Crests, and an equally romantic song called 16 Candles. Now then, Bob Seger, are you ready? Excellent. Sing the song then.

The songs which could be sort of related in terms of lyrics. Bob Seger, Betty Lou's getting out tonight. And the Majors, She's a Troublemaker. We don't like playing troublemaker songs. We like playing happy songs. Here's one of them from Billy Fury.

Charlie Gracie. And the song called Fabulous. First started playing that about 5 years ago. I've been playing it ever since. I didn't even know about it before that. The late Charlie Gracie, Fabulous. Before that, it was Billy Fury and one called Wondrous Place. Now there's some Bobby Darin. How about this one? This is called Dream Lover.

10:45, so that's number 3 out of 4 of the ones I brought up the stairs before the programme started. That's Fats Domino, the great Antoine Fats Domino, and Let the Four Winds Blow. Before that, Bobby Darin and a song from 1959 called Dream Lover. Now, Tommy and Sarah in Cumbernauld all got in touch right at the start of the show and said, it's actually more difficult than it sounds. They say, we'll leave the choice to you. I have to go and find it, make sure I've actually got it here in the place. Anyway, he said, how about playing a track from the Beatles For Sale album? We'll leave the choice up to you. Well, I found it, and the song which I'm going to play, side 2 of the album, track 1, is this one.

I wonder why. I love you like I do. We're all pigeon fanciers out there. And before that, for Tommy and Sarah and Cameron Old, track one, side two from the album by the Beatles called Beatles for Sale. Good one, eh? And now, how about this? This is one which I haven't played before on the programme. Well, actually, I have.

Berry and Brown Eyed Handsome Man. Well, I have played it before. I've also played the version by Buddy Holly, which is pretty good. We'll save that one for next week, I think, though. Right, going back to the turntable, if you're listening in hour number one, played a track by Dave Edmonds from the album called Repeat When Necessary. I told you I would play another track in hour number two. Well, I've actually remembered. I think you'll recognise this one. Big hit for them.

vacation. For Dave Evans, taken from the album called Repeat When Necessary, a song called Girls Talk. Girls Talk. Yeah, yeah, yeah, yeah. We've been featuring tracks by Dion tonight to mark his 87th birthday on the 18th of July. And still singing and doing some great songs too. A few years back, he recorded along with Gary U.S. Bonds, whose career was not doing too well at the time. And he got back on the road as well. The song he recorded along with Gary U.S. Bonds was this one.

voice, combination of voices, great production tune. The Boss, Bruce Springsteen, along with Gary U.S. Bonds, and the song called This Little Girl. Now then, the final random 45 comes from Richie Valens.

song of the night. Great one to finish off a program with. That is, of course, Richie Valens and La Bamba. And that's it from Rock and Roll Saturday. Another 2 hours has evaporated. But we've enjoyed the last selection of music. It's been good. Well, I think it's been good. It's been good fun anyway. Back same time, same station next week. Hope you can join me then. In the meantime, check out the Facebook page for Rock and Roll Saturday. Rock apostrophe N, apostrophe Roll Saturday. Suggestions, very welcome. You can leave them there. And I hope to see you next week. Have a great week.

0: From Feature Story News in Washington, I'm Kate Fisher. US President Donald Trump and Israeli Prime Minister Benjamin Netanyahu have met at the White House in their first face-to-face talk since the war with Iran began in February. Hours before the meeting, President Trump publicly criticized the Israeli leader on Fox News over leaked intelligence about Iranian nuclear activity, saying that Mr. Netanyahu was trying to keep the United States involved in the conflict. The relationship between the two leaders has soured in recent weeks, with reports of tense phone calls and growing frustration on the American side. Nick Harper reports from Washington.
1: We know that there's been a deterioration in relations between those two leaders in recent weeks. Some angry phone calls, an interview on Fox News with President Trump where he showed his displeasure and irritation at the Israeli leader. According to Israeli intelligence, that there is some information coming from the Israelis that the Iranians may be ramping up production and building of one of their nuclear facilities. All of that likely to be conveyed by the Israeli leader to the US leader. And remember, Netanyahu doesn't want to see the military activity, which currently is on pause between the US and Iran. Rather, he would want to see it being ramped up.
0: Benjamin Netanyahu was in Washington to attend the funeral of former U.S. Senator Lindsey Graham. Ukrainian leader Volodymyr Zelensky also came to pay his respects to the lawmaker, who's been a staunch supporter of the Ukrainian fight against the Russian invasion. Mr. Zelensky said he'd had a good meeting with President Trump, where they discussed producing Patriot air defense systems in Ukraine. French authorities have ordered nearly 4,000 more people to evacuate from tourist sites on the Atlantic coast as wildfires west of Bordeaux flared up again on Tuesday ahead of a fourth heat wave of the summer. The blazes have already scorched more than 400 square kilometres of forest in the Gironde region, with fires in France and Spain forcing an estimated 330,000 people from their homes. Hundreds of evacuees are being sheltered at centres in Bordeaux, where volunteers are providing supplies. Ross Cullen reports.
2: I'm here at one of the evacuation centres in the French city of Bordeaux, where hundreds of people are still being looked after having been forced to move to safety, evacuated from homes across the region. On Tuesday morning, another 4,000 people had to leave campsites to move to safety. This is a very popular summer vacation destination, and French tourists and foreign tourists having to leave, 4,000 of them moving to safety to the west of the city. Volunteers are here as well, bringing supplies to the people who've been having to seek shelter here for several days now.
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0: Here now is that man who has few peers, except through the window of the nurse's hostel in the Bullthorn Road. 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
1: Hello and welcome along to another edition of Sounds of the 70s with yours truly, Gary Jackson. And, well, hopefully the weather is not quite as hot as it's been recently, and we can look forward to a bit more relaxing fun in the sunshine. We will start off this week with a song from 1979 from Thin Lizzy, a great description of this programme called Do Anything You Want To.

0: Hey, girls, are you looking for an improved sex life? 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
1: 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Mrs.

0: We started off this week with Thin Lizzy and Do Anything You Want To, followed by Janet Kay of Silly Games fame, and that was her cover version of Minnie Riperton's Loving You.
1: The Book of Days, 70s Music Memories.
0: Quite a bit going on in music today in the 1970s. Today in 1978, Def Leppard made their live debut at Westfield School in Sheffield in front of 150 students. Well, that's the old saying, isn't it? Everybody's got to start somewhere. Today in 1974, the US Justice Department ordered John Lennon out of the country by September the 10th. The Immigration and Naturalization Service denied him an extension of his non-immigrant visa because of his guilty plea in England to a 1968 marijuana possession charge. The US Court of Appeal would overturn the deportation order in 1975, and Lennon was granted permanent resident status the following year. Sadly, he didn't live very long to enjoy it. Well, here he is from 1974 with Sir Elton John.

0: a solo single by Dave D, formerly of Dave D, Dozy, Beaky, Mick and Titch. That was a song called Kelly.
1: Now a one-hit wonder, unless he got that one wrong.

0: That was Hot Butter and a song called Popcorn.
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2: Not leaving you alone with him. He'd have your trousers down as soon as look at you.

0: And now on BBC Two, part 7354 of the Open University module of Applied Astronomy.
1: The crossing of Venus and Pluto is very significant, because this surely means that an equinox will be apparent if you 10 degrees to the left latitude of Uranus. This is only relevant if you use a dual prismatic convex lens with lighting luminance at a prominent...
2: My God, man, will you please shut up?

0: Stevie Wonder was the first of those two with Higher Ground, followed by Jilted John. And Jilted John, of its time, I think it's fair to say. Apologies to anyone called Gordon. Now it's time to slow things down and play the sloppy bit in the middle of Sounds of the 70s. And we'll start with Leo Sayer and a big hit he had covering a Buddy Holly song.
1: This is the sloppy bit.
2: Oh, you are awful, but I like you.

The Sloppy Bits in the middle of the sounds of the 70s. We started off with Leo Sayler and Raining in My Heart, followed by Marmalade and a big hit they call, I think they made the top 10, a song called My Little One.

0: That's Heatwave and the album version of Boogie Nights. And before that, we had the Sloppies with Marmalade and Leo Sayer.
1: Never try and use a Ouija board to contact the ghost of a dyslexic. Not a good idea. Spirit guide, what is your name? P. V. L. R. F. Is that you, Steve?

0: First of those two was, who was it? Lindsay DePaul and a song called No Honestly, which I think was a TV theme helping it into the charts. She was followed by the 70s album track by a duo called Trader Horn, who were Jackie McCauley, who was the keyboard player in Them in the 1960s, Van Morrison's first group, and Judy Dibble, who was the original female lead singer of Fairport Convention after being replaced by Sandy Denny. That was called Here Comes the Rain. Here comes the news from today in the 1970s.
1: The Book of Days, 70s Music Memories.
0: Couple of events today in 1970. 1970, there was a concert, a free concert in Hyde Park in London, featuring Pink Floyd, Roy Harper, Kevin Ayers and the Edgar Broughton Band. They all appeared and it was all free. They all subsequently recorded for the Harvest record label as well. Also today in 1970, UK Radio 1 DJ Kenny Everett was sacked after he joked on air that the wife of the Conservative Transport Minister, Mary Payton, had crammed a fiver into the examiner's hand when taking her driving test. How intolerant people were back in those days.
2: My name is Dick Thrust. Occupation, winner. I'm here to tell you how to get this country off its ass and back on its feet. First of all, we gotta stop all this Nelly negative thinking. Negative thinking is for losers. Oh, I hate that word. If you're gonna be a winner, you gotta think big. So we're gonna change the language. Little Woods is now Big Woods. Little and large are now big and bigger. And Little Hampton is something you've always dreamed about. So remember, if you're gonna be a winner, you need belligerence, aggression for long-lasting superiority. Sing the song.
3: B-A-L-L-S.

LaBelle and Lady Marmalade, almost bringing us to the end of another edition of Sounds of the 70s. Thanks very much for keeping me company. Hope you can join me same time next week. And as usual, I'll leave you with the highest new entry from the British chart today. This week in 1976, when Elton and Kiki D were at number one with Don't Go Breaking My Heart, Dr. Hook at number two with A Little Bit More, and David Dundas, remember him? And a song called Jeans On was at number three. The highest new entry came in at number 22, and it was a long one, madam. It was Rod Stewart and The Killing of Georgie.

life had just pushed his luck a little too far that night. The sight of blood dispersed again. A crowd gathered, the police came, an ambulance screamed to halt.

0: From Feature Story News in Washington, I'm Kate Fisher. US President Donald Trump and Israeli Prime Minister Benjamin Netanyahu have met at the White House in their first face-to-face talk since the war with Iran began in February. Hours before the meeting, President Trump publicly criticized the Israeli leader on Fox News over leaked intelligence about Iranian nuclear activity, saying that Mr. Netanyahu was trying to keep the United States involved in the conflict. The relationship between the two leaders has soured in recent weeks, with reports of tense phone calls and growing frustration on the American side. Nick Harper reports from Washington.
1: We know that there's been a deterioration in relations between those two leaders in recent weeks. Some angry phone calls, an interview on Fox News with President Trump where he showed his displeasure and irritation at the Israeli leader. According to Israeli intelligence, that there is some information coming from the Israelis that the Iranians may be ramping up production and building of one of their nuclear facilities. All of that likely to be conveyed by the Israeli leader to the US leader. And remember, Netanyahu doesn't want to see the military activity, which currently is on pause between the US and Iran. Rather, he would want to see it being ramped up.
0: Benjamin Netanyahu was in Washington to attend the funeral of former US Senator Lindsey Graham. Ukrainian leader Volodymyr Zelensky also came to pay his respects to the lawmaker, who's been a staunch supporter of the Ukrainian fight against the Russian invasion. Mr. Zelensky said he'd had a good meeting with President Trump, where they discussed producing Patriot air defense systems in Ukraine. French authorities have ordered nearly 4,000 more people to evacuate from tourist sites on the Atlantic coast as wildfires west of Bordeaux flared up again on Tuesday ahead of a fourth heat wave of the summer. The blazes have already scorched more than 400 square kilometres of forest in the Gironde region, with fires in France and Spain forcing an estimated 330,000 people from their homes. Hundreds of evacuees are being sheltered at centres in Bordeaux, where volunteers are providing supplies. Ross Cullen reports.
2: I'm here at one of the evacuation centres in the French city of Bordeaux, where hundreds of people are still being looked after having been forced to move to safety, evacuated from homes across the region. On Tuesday morning, another 4,000 people had to leave campsites to move to safety. This is a very popular summer vacation destination, and French tourists and foreign tourists having to leave, 4,000 of them moving to safety to the west of the city. Volunteers are here as well, bringing supplies to the people who've been having to seek shelter here for several days now.
0: From bureaus worldwide, this is FSN.

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1: Oh, a plumber's van. Ah, just what I need. What's the number? 01273 84. Oh, missed it.
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Hi there, nice to be with you. Happy you could stick around. Like to introduce Legs Larry Smith, drums. And Sam Spoons, rhythm pole. And Vern Dudley Bohay Noel, bass guitar. And Neil Innes, piano. Come in, Rodney Slater on the saxophone. With Roger Ruskin Spear on tenor sax. Hi, Vivian Stanchel, trumpet. Big hello to Big John Wayne, xylophone. And Robert Morley, guitar. Billy Butlin, spoons. And looking very relaxed, Adolf Hitler on vibes. Nice. Princess Anne on sousaphone. Introducing Liberace, clarinet. With Ghana Ted Armstrong on vocals. Lord Snooty and his pals tap dancing. In the groove with Harold Wilson, violin. And Franklin McCormack on harmonica. Over there, Eric Clapton, ukulele. Hi, Eric. On my left, Sir Kenneth Park, bass sax. Great honor, sir. Especially flown in for us, a Sessions Gorilla on Vox Humana. Nice to see Incredible Shrinking Man on euphonium. Drop out with Peter Scott on duck call. Hearing from you later, Casanova, on horn. Yeah, digging General de Gaulle on accordion. Really wild, General. Thank you, sir. Roy Rogers on trigger. Tune in Wild Man of Borneo on bongos. Count Basie Orchestra on triangle. Thank you. Great to hear the Rawlinsons on trombone. Back from his recent operation, Dan Drop, hot. And representing the flower people, Quasimodo on bells. Wonderful to hear Brainiac on banjo. We welcome Baldunican as himself. Very appealing, Max Jaffa. Mmm, that's nice, Max. What a team, Zebra Kit and Horace Batchelor on percussion. And a great favorite and a wonderful performer, all of us here, J. Arthur Rank on gong.

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0: From Feature Story News in Washington, I'm Kate Fisher. US President Donald Trump and Israeli Prime Minister Benjamin Netanyahu have met at the White House in their first face-to-face talk since the war with Iran began in February. Hours before the meeting, President Trump publicly criticized the Israeli leader on Fox News over leaked intelligence about Iranian nuclear activity, saying that Mr. Netanyahu was trying to keep the United States involved in the conflict. The relationship between the two leaders has soured in recent weeks, with reports of tense phone calls and growing frustration on the American side. Nick Harper reports from Washington.
1: We know that there's been a deterioration in relations between those two leaders in recent weeks. Some angry phone calls, an interview on Fox News with President Trump where he showed his displeasure and irritation at the Israeli leader. According to Israeli intelligence, that there is some information coming from the Israelis that the Iranians may be ramping up production and building of one of their nuclear facilities. All of that likely to be conveyed by the Israeli leader to the US leader. And remember, Netanyahu doesn't want to see the military activity, which currently is on pause between the US and Iran. Rather, he would want to see it being ramped up.
0: Benjamin Netanyahu was in Washington to attend the funeral of former U.S. Senator Lindsey Graham. Ukrainian leader Volodymyr Zelensky also came to pay his respects to the lawmaker, who's been a staunch supporter of the Ukrainian fight against the Russian invasion. Mr. Zelensky said he'd had a good meeting with President Trump, where they discussed producing Patriot air defense systems in Ukraine. French authorities have ordered nearly 4,000 more people to evacuate from tourist sites on the Atlantic coast as wildfires west of Bordeaux flared up again on Tuesday ahead of a fourth heat wave of the summer. The blazes have already scorched more than 400 square kilometres of forest in the Gironde region, with fires in France and Spain forcing an estimated 330,000 people from their homes. Hundreds of evacuees are being sheltered at centres in Bordeaux, where volunteers are providing supplies. Ross Cullen reports.
2: I'm here at one of the evacuation centres in the French city of Bordeaux, where hundreds of people are still being looked after having been forced to move to safety, evacuated from homes across the region. On Tuesday morning, another 4,000 people had to leave campsites to move to safety. This is a very popular summer vacation destination, and French tourists and foreign tourists having to leave, 4,000 of them moving to safety to the west of the city. Volunteers are here as well, bringing supplies to the people who've been having to seek shelter here for several days now.
0: From bureaus worldwide, this is FSN.

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1: Oh, a plumber's van. 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What's the number? 01273 84. Oh, missed it.
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0: From Feature Story News, I'm Rebecca Bunden in Mumbai. At least 13 people have died after an earthquake hit southwest Japan, with rescuers trying to reach people trapped in a shopping mall in Kumamoto. The earthquake, estimated at a magnitude of 6.8, struck Kyushu Island. Japan's Prime Minister Sanae Takaichi says that rescuers are racing against time. Iran's deputy foreign minister has said that Tehran will take any action to keep control of the Strait of Hormuz, rejecting an Omani proposal to divide shipping routes and refusing to negotiate with Washington. The declaration came as US President Donald Trump and Israeli Prime Minister Benjamin Netanyahu concluded White House talks, which the two described as excellent, with both leaders reaffirming what the White House called an ironclad commitment to preventing Iran from obtaining nuclear weapons. Mitch McCann has more from New York.
1: Netanyahu said the encounter was one of the best meetings the two have had. He described it as excellent, and he said it was about full partnership, mutual support, and understanding of the shared goal to ensure that Iran will not have nuclear weapons and also other goals. So what happens next? Well, we're waiting for more information from the president to see if he's perhaps given Israel the green light to strike Iranian energy infrastructure, something that Israel's defense minister, Israel Katz, reportedly has suggested that America has prevented them from doing so far. I think what was interesting in both of the meetings that Donald Trump had today is that they were closed meetings from the press. Now, often these meetings appear on the White House schedule as being closed, and then Donald Trump decides to invite the press in, but that didn't happen in either of the meetings that he had today, so there's no real way of knowing what the mood was in the room.
0: Ukrainian President Volodymyr Zelensky has held talks at the White House with US President Donald Trump on Tuesday, pressing for licenses that would allow Ukraine to manufacture Patriot missile interceptors on its own soil. President Zelensky described the meeting as productive and said the two leaders also discussed reviving the diplomatic process to end the war. Nick Harper reports from Washington.
2: They simply don't have enough to intercept that Russian barrage of missiles that happen almost on a daily basis. Donald Trump has promised to give the license to Ukraine to allow them to produce them. That was discussed at today's meeting, and President Zelensky, after it, posted on social media saying it had been a good meeting, saying that they had discussed Patriot production. He then went on to a meeting with the team from Lockheed Martin, who produce the missiles from the Patriot system. And he said that they had discussed the joint production and technology exchange of those missiles. But at the same time, Zelensky today urging a return to diplomacy, asking for a reinvigoration of that diplomacy to try and end that more than 4-year conflict with Russia.
0: From bureaus worldwide, this is FSN.

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Take 40 of the most popular records in Britain today, add a dash of the promising newcomers, a sprinkling of golden oldies, mix it up with a top personality DJ, shove it through a 75,000-watt transmitter, and you've got...

0: seemed she was troubled by just one thing. 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
1: It's now the mash.
0: It's now the monster mash.
1: The monster mash.
0: And it's a graveyard smash.
1: It's now the

0: Looking for a night out that hits different? Welcome to Unique, New Market's most unique nightlife experience. 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
2: From Feature Story News, I'm Rebecca Bundon in Mumbai. At least 13 people have died after an earthquake hit southwest Japan, with rescuers trying to reach people trapped in a shopping mall in Kumamoto. The earthquake, estimated at a magnitude of 6.8, struck Kyushu Island. Japan's Prime Minister Sanae Takaichi says that rescuers are racing against time. Iran's Deputy Foreign Minister has said that Tehran will take any action to keep control of the Strait of Hormuz, rejecting an Omani proposal to divide shipping routes and refusing to negotiate with Washington. The declaration came as US President Donald Trump and Israeli Prime Minister Benjamin Netanyahu concluded White House talks, which the two described as excellent, with both leaders reaffirming what the White House called an ironclad commitment to preventing Iran from obtaining nuclear weapons. Mitch McCann has more from New York.
3: Netanyahu said the encounter was one of the best meetings the two have had. He described it as excellent, and he said it was about full partnership, mutual support, and understanding of the shared goal to ensure that Iran will not have nuclear weapons and also other goals. So what happens next? Well, we're waiting for more information from the president to see if he's perhaps given Israel the green light to strike Iranian energy infrastructure, something that Israel's defense minister, Israel Katz, reportedly has suggested that America has prevented them from doing so far. I think what was interesting in both of the meetings that Donald Trump had today is that they were closed meetings from the press. Now, often these meetings appear on the White House schedule as being closed, and then Donald Trump decides to invite the press in, but that didn't happen in either of the meetings that he had today, so there's no real way of knowing what the mood was in the room.
2: Ukrainian President Volodymyr Zelensky has held talks at the White House with US President Donald Trump on Tuesday, pressing for licenses that would allow Ukraine to manufacture Patriot missile interceptors on its own soil. President Zelensky described the meeting as productive and said the two leaders also discussed reviving the diplomatic process to end the war. Nick Harper reports from Washington.
4: They simply don't have enough to intercept that Russian barrage of missiles that happen almost on a daily basis. Donald Trump has promised to give the license to Ukraine to allow them to produce them. That was discussed at today's meeting, and President Zelensky, after it, posted on social media saying it had been a good meeting, saying that they had discussed Patriot production. He then went on to a meeting with the team from Lockheed Martin, who produce the missiles from the Patriot system. And he said that they had discussed the joint production and technology exchange of those missiles. But at the same time, Zelensky today urging a return to diplomacy, asking for a reinvigoration of that diplomacy to try and end that more than 4-year conflict with Russia.
2: From bureaus worldwide, this is FSN.

0: There's me, Gore. It's my party. Good morning. Welcome along to the morning show here on the Big L, 10 past 7. It's the time. Nice to have your company this morning.
1: The heart and soul of rock and roll, Big L.
0: Here's Carly Simon on the Big L. We have no secrets. She's going through a bit of a rough time at the moment.

Carly Simon, We Have No Secrets. Once again, a very good morning. Welcome along to the Big L. It's Wednesday. It's the middle of the week, 29th of July. Really warm day yesterday, 28 degrees. Had a free day yesterday, so we just spent the day at the beach. In the beach, had a nice day out. Still lots of

0: Oh, there's an electrician. Just what I want. What's the number? 01227 39.
1: Ah!
0: Missed it.
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discussing Hayward Forever Autumn. Just seems to be forever summer at the moment. I'm just looking at the weather forecast now, coming up to the weekend, and it's going to stay this warm. We could even hit 30 degrees over the next couple of days again into the early 30s towards the weekend. So it is going to be rather warm coming up. But, you know, rather that than freezing cold, just got, you know, watering can out all the time now, looking after all my bedding plants and stuff. It's taking me ages now with the watering can. It's Al Martino. We got a hose pipe band. Al Martino with Spanish Eyes.

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That's the Loving Spoonful with What a Day for a Daydream. 12-inch of the morning now on a Wednesday. We always do a long song. Ian does a long song, doesn't he, on his Thursday evening show. But this is the Wednesday morning long song. It comes from the OJs.

Harold Melvin and the Blue Notes, The Love I Lost. Well, that's it from me. I shall be back in the morning at 7 o'clock, whatever you're up to. Have a fantastic day. I gotta leave you rocking the goose. And Big Al Jukebox on the way. Danny at 12 into the afternoon with Ian. And it's Phil on a Wednesday. Is it Phil on a Wednesday? I can't remember. Phil or Gary at 4. Brain fog. Anyway, I'll catch you soon on Big Al.

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1: But that didn't happen in either of the meetings that he had today, so there's no real way of knowing what the mood was in the room.
2: Ukrainian President Volodymyr Zelensky has held talks at the White House with US President Donald Trump on Tuesday, pressing for licenses that would allow Ukraine to manufacture Patriot missile interceptors on its own soil. President Zelensky described the meeting as productive and said the two leaders also discussed reviving the diplomatic process to end the war. Nick Harper reports from Washington.
3: They simply don't have enough to intercept that Russian barrage of missiles that happen almost on a daily basis. Donald Trump has promised to give the license to Ukraine to allow them to produce them. That was discussed at today's meeting, and President Zelensky, after it, posted on social media saying it had been a good meeting, saying that they had discussed Patriot production. He then went on to a meeting with the team from Lockheed Martin, who produce the missiles from the Patriot system, and he said that they had discussed the joint production and technology exchange of those missiles. But at the same time, Zelensky today urging a return to diplomacy, asking for a reinvigoration of that diplomacy to try and end that more than 4-year conflict with Russia.
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0: From Feature Story News, I'm Rebecca Bundon in Mumbai. At least 13 people have died after an earthquake hit southwest Japan, with rescuers trying to reach people trapped in a shopping mall in Kumamoto. The earthquake, estimated at a magnitude of 6.8, struck Kyushu Island. Japan's Prime Minister Sanai Takaichi says that rescuers are racing against time. Iran's deputy foreign minister has said that Tehran will take any action to keep control of the Strait of Hormuz, rejecting an Omani proposal to divide shipping routes and refusing to negotiate with Washington. The declaration came as US President Donald Trump and Israeli Prime Minister Benjamin Netanyahu concluded White House talks, which the two described as excellent, with both leaders reaffirming what the White House called an ironclad commitment to preventing Iran from obtaining nuclear weapons. Mitch McCann has more from New York.
1: Netanyahu said the encounter was one of the best meetings the two have had. He described it as excellent, and he said it was about full partnership, mutual support, and understanding of the shared goal to ensure that Iran will not have nuclear weapons and also other goals. So what happens next? Well, we're waiting for more information from the president to see if he's perhaps given Israel the green light to strike Iranian energy infrastructure, something that Israel's defense minister, Israel Katz, reportedly has suggested that America has prevented them from doing so far. I think what was interesting in both of the meetings that Donald Trump had today is that they were closed meetings from the press. Now, often these meetings appear on the White House schedule as being closed, and then Donald Trump decides to invite the press in, but that didn't happen in either of the meetings that he had today, so there's no real way of knowing what the mood was in the room.
0: Ukrainian President Volodymyr Zelensky has held talks at the White House with US President Donald Trump on Tuesday, pressing for licenses that would allow Ukraine to manufacture Patriot missile interceptors on its own soil. President Zelensky described the meeting as productive and said the two leaders also discussed reviving the diplomatic process to end the war. Nick Harper reports from Washington.
2: They simply don't have enough to intercept that Russian barrage of missiles that happen almost on a daily basis. Donald Trump has promised to give the license to Ukraine to allow them to produce them. That was discussed at today's meeting, and President Zelensky, after it, posted on social media saying it had been a good meeting, saying that they had discussed Patriot production. He then went on to a meeting with the team from Lockheed Martin, who produce the missiles from the Patriot system, and he said that they had discussed the joint production and technology exchange of those missiles. But at the same time, Zelensky today urging a return to diplomacy, asking for a reinvigoration of that diplomacy to try and end that more than 4-year conflict with Russia.
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Why home, where grass is greener, where honeybees hum melodies.

I'll settle down beneath those palms in someone's arms in Pasadena, yes, in Pasadena town.

0: From Feature Story News, I'm Rebecca Bunden in Mumbai. At least 13 people have died after an earthquake hit southwest Japan, with rescuers trying to reach people trapped in a shopping mall in Kumamoto. The earthquake, estimated at a magnitude of 6.8, struck Kyushu Island. Japan's Prime Minister Sanae Takaichi says that rescuers are racing against time. Iran's deputy foreign minister has said that Tehran will take any action to keep control of the Strait of Hormuz, rejecting an Omani proposal to divide shipping routes and refusing to negotiate with Washington. The declaration came as US President Donald Trump and Israeli Prime Minister Benjamin Netanyahu concluded White House talks, which the two described as excellent, with both leaders reaffirming what the White House called an ironclad commitment to preventing Iran from obtaining nuclear weapons. Mitch McCann has more from New York.
1: Netanyahu said the encounter was one of the best meetings the two have had. He described it as excellent, and he said it was about full partnership, mutual support, and understanding of the shared goal to ensure that Iran will not have nuclear weapons and also other goals. So what happens next? Well, we're waiting for more information from the president to see if he's perhaps given Israel the green light to strike Iranian energy infrastructure, something that Israel's defense minister, Israel Katz, reportedly has suggested that America has prevented them from doing so far. I think what was interesting in both of the meetings that Donald Trump had today is that they were closed meetings from the press. Now, often these meetings appear on the White House schedule as being closed, and then Donald Trump decides to invite the press in, but that didn't happen in either of the meetings that he had today, so there's no real way of knowing what the mood was in the room.
0: Ukrainian President Volodymyr Zelensky has held talks at the White House with US President Donald Trump on Tuesday, pressing for licenses that would allow Ukraine to manufacture Patriot missile interceptors on its own soil. President Zelensky described the meeting as productive and said the two leaders also discussed reviving the diplomatic process to end the war. Nick Harper reports from Washington.
2: They simply don't have enough to intercept that Russian barrage of missiles that happen almost on a daily basis. Donald Trump has promised to give the license to Ukraine to allow them to produce them. That was discussed at today's meeting, and President Zelensky, after it, posted on social media saying it had been a good meeting, saying that they had discussed Patriot production. He then went on to a meeting with the team from Lockheed Martin, who produce the missiles from the Patriot system. And he said that they had discussed the joint production and technology exchange of those missiles. But at the same time, Zelensky today urging a return to diplomacy, asking for a reinvigoration of that diplomacy to try and end that more than 4-year conflict with Russia.
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0: From Feature Story News, I'm Rebecca Bunden in Mumbai. At least 13 people have died after an earthquake hit southwest Japan, with rescuers trying to reach people trapped in a shopping mall in Kumamoto. The earthquake, estimated at a magnitude of 6.8, struck Kyushu Island. Japan's Prime Minister Sanae Takaichi says that rescuers are racing against time. Iran's deputy foreign minister has said that Tehran will take any action to keep control of the Strait of Hormuz, rejecting an Omani proposal to divide shipping routes and refusing to negotiate with Washington. The declaration came as US President Donald Trump and Israeli Prime Minister Benjamin Netanyahu concluded White House talks, which the two described as excellent, with both leaders reaffirming what the White House called an ironclad commitment to preventing Iran from obtaining nuclear weapons. Mitch McCann has more from New York.
1: Netanyahu said the encounter was one of the best meetings the two have had. He described it as excellent, and he said it was about full partnership, mutual support, and understanding of the shared goal to ensure that Iran will not have nuclear weapons and also other goals. So what happens next? Well, we're waiting for more information from the president to see if he's perhaps given Israel the green light to strike Iranian energy infrastructure, something that Israel's defense minister, Israel Katz, reportedly has suggested that America has prevented them from doing so far. I think what was interesting in both of the meetings that Donald Trump had today is that they were closed meetings from the press. Now, often these meetings appear on the White House schedule as being closed, and then Donald Trump decides to invite the press in, but that didn't happen in either of the meetings that he had today, so there's no real way of knowing what the mood was in the room.
0: Ukrainian President Volodymyr Zelensky has held talks at the White House with US President Donald Trump on Tuesday, pressing for licenses that would allow Ukraine to manufacture Patriot missile interceptors on its own soil. President Zelensky described the meeting as productive and said the two leaders also discussed reviving the diplomatic process to end the war. Nick Harper reports from Washington.
2: They simply don't have enough to intercept that Russian barrage of missiles that happen almost on a daily basis. Donald Trump has promised to give the license to Ukraine to allow them to produce them. That was discussed at today's meeting, and President Zelensky, after it, posted on social media saying it had been a good meeting, saying that they had discussed Patriot production. He then went on to a meeting with the team from Lockheed Martin, who produce the missiles from the Patriot system. And he said that they had discussed the joint production and technology exchange of those missiles. But at the same time, Zelensky today urging a return to diplomacy, asking for a reinvigoration of that diplomacy to try and end that more than 4-year conflict with Russia.
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0: 8 struck Kyushu Island. Japan's Prime Minister Sanae Takaichi says that rescuers are racing against time. Iran's Deputy Foreign Minister has said that Tehran will take any action to keep control of the Strait of Hormuz, rejecting an Omani proposal to divide shipping routes and refusing to negotiate with Washington. The declaration came as US President Donald Trump and Israeli Prime Minister Benjamin Netanyahu concluded White House talks, which the two described as excellent, with both leaders reaffirming what the White House called an ironclad commitment to preventing Iran from obtaining nuclear weapons. Mitch McCann has more from New York.
1: Netanyahu said the encounter was one of the best meetings the two have had. He described it as excellent, and he said it was about full partnership, mutual support, and understanding of the shared goal to ensure that Iran will not have nuclear weapons and also other goals. So what happens next? Well, we're waiting for more information from the president to see if he's perhaps given Israel the green light to strike Iranian energy infrastructure, something that Israel's defense minister, Israel Katz, reportedly has suggested that America has prevented them from doing so far. I think what was interesting in both of the meetings that Donald Trump had today is that they were closed meetings from the press. Now, often these meetings appear on the White House schedule as being closed, and then Donald Trump just decides to invite the press in, but that didn't happen in either of the meetings that he had today, so there's no real way of knowing what the mood was in the room.
0: Ukrainian President Volodymyr Zelensky has held talks at the White House with US President Donald Trump on Tuesday, pressing for licenses that would allow Ukraine to manufacture Patriot missile interceptors on its own soil. President Zelensky described the meeting as productive and said the two leaders also discussed reviving the diplomatic process to end the war. Nick Harper reports from Washington.
2: They simply don't have enough to intercept that Russian barrage of missiles that happen almost on a daily basis. Donald Trump has promised to give the license to Ukraine to allow them to produce them. That was discussed at today's meeting, and President Zelensky, after it, posted on social media saying it had been a good meeting, saying that they had discussed Patriot production. He then went on to a meeting with the team from Lockheed Martin, who produce the missiles from the Patriot system. And he said that they had discussed the joint production and technology exchange of those missiles. But at the same time, Zelensky today urging a return to diplomacy, asking for a reinvigoration of that diplomacy to try and end that more than 4-year conflict with Russia.
0: From Bureaus Worldwide, this is FSN.

Tempo. A couple of hours of great music, and also we play our 3-in-1 competition. That's every weekday on Wonderful Big L. Don't miss it. It's a marriage of classical and rock.

0: to the story in Europe, international. It's time for the Last Stop Shuffle Show. It's Dave Edden live and live into our studios and now to stream with us on Purple Frequency. A tropical day over here. 34 centigrade. Sunny, red hot. Blue skies. 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Yeah, two in a row a bit later on in the show by the Cream or two by the Turtles, your choice.
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0: And Humble Pie and Natural Born Boogie, welcome to the show.

Good afternoon, John and Tom and Linda, Nico in Antwerp, Liam and Austin, Sylvie in Amsterdam, Katerina in Maine, and Peter Holmes, my snake in the Netherlands. It's 26 centigrade. He says it's summer and I love it, so do I. I've got you Status Quo on the way, and Tundula. Competition for today. I don't have a lot, but with me that's fine. I don't have a lot, but with me that's fine. What's this song? Who sings it? You think you know the answer? 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

status quo in chat, don't they? Hello, Colin. Thanks for the nice card you sent me. Much appreciated, mate. And I'll play your request a bit later on in the show. Good afternoon, Charmaine in George in South Africa. Sting on the way, and all this time.

thing and all this time. Good afternoon to Johnny Coffle. Take a boat from the river, then go crazy in congregations. And to Howard and Loughton. In the crazy world of Walter Brown and their version of I Put a Spell on You.

0: Iceland version that put a spell on you. The crazy world of Arthur Brown on Big L International. Birthday is on the 29th of July. Nikos Theodorakis, Greek composer. Neil Dante from REO Speedwagon. And John Sykes was in Thin Lizzy and also in White Snake. Thin Lizzy on the way after some messages.
1: Not again. Where's the electrician's number?
2: 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That's my electrician's number. And he's great.
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0: Kitty and Wild One. Good afternoon to Katerina in Maryland and to John Ashley Corey in Lancashire. Also, good afternoon to our very own Steve and Susie. Thanks for your message. Track on the way, Junior Walker in the All Stars and Walk in the Night on Big Al International. So Motown Gold.
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Playing the very best music from the 50s, 60s, 70s and 80s. Not only the big hits, also other ones, and also albums, next, it's all here for you. Junior Walker and the All-Stars and Walk in the Night.

Motor Speedwagon and Don't Let Them Go. Someone else's came into the competition. We are playing the Lyric Line competition. We are looking for a 60 song done by a Scottish female singer. Also done by an American male singer who wrote the song. I don't have a lot, but with me that's fine. Not Sandy Shaw, not Dusty Springfield we are looking for. If you know the answer, then send an email to studio@radio.co.uk or call on 01255-881-13. Also two in a row a bit later on in the show by The Cream or two by The Turtles, your choice. And some Dutch bands now. It's The Outsiders and Summer Is Here from 1967. Also on the way, Group 1850.

0: 21 on the Miguel 22 in Central Europe. You're listening to the Lunchtime Shuffle Show, and the Outsiders in summer is here. Yes, it is. And I love it.
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0: Group 1850 next, and Sun is Coming.

Steve. Sun is going. Hello, Innie Dane Nefson. Hope you are doing fine. I've got Jane Morgan for you after some messages. In the day the rains came.

0: Looking for a night out that hits different? Welcome to Unique, Newmarket's most unique nightlife experience. 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

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Put my foot Charmaine in charge in South Africa. Dave Edmonds. And Girls Talk.

0: them and said, "Girls Talk." Hello, Julie Colchester.
1: Girls Talk. Girls Talk.
0: A circle for you.
1: Yeah, yeah.
0: A red rubber ball.
1: Girls Talk. Yeah, yeah, yeah, yeah.
0: And the music goes on and on and on here. Here we go. We're bouncing up and down the years.

Tanto Tosi, ti amo. Hello, good afternoon. This is wonderful, Big L International, the time is 1 o'clock, 2 o'clock in Central Europe.

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Still playing our competition, the Lyric Line competition. We are looking for a 60 song done by a Scottish female singer and also an American male singer who wrote the song. Don't have a lot, but with me, that's fine. What's the song in the Cynthia? That's what I want to know from you this afternoon. Also, two in a row a bit later on by The Cream or two by The Turtles, your choice. Gary Puckett and Union Jack next, and Lady

Not Too Young Girl back in 1968 for Gary Puckett and Union Gap Lady Willpower. Next The Flock and their version of Tired of Waiting for You. Originally done by the Kinks, of course.

0: excited.
1: So don't
0: forget me.
1: When I'm gone.
0: Before that, the Flock in their version of Tired of Waiting for You. Last chance to take part of the Lyric Line competition. I don't have a lot, but with me that's fine. 60 songs. Two possibilities, done by a Scottish female singer, also done by an American male singer who wrote the song. I don't have a lot, but with me that's fine. 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It's Kayak. And do you care?

Do You Care? We are closing down the competition, the week-long competition. I don't have a lot, but with me that's fine. We were looking for Lulu or for Neil Diamond and The Boat That I Row. Correct answers, John and Tom and Linda and Nico in Antwerp, Sylvia in Amsterdam, got it right. Also, Leah in Ostend and Katerina in Maine and Howard in Loughton, Colin Harker in Yorkshire, Anita in Epsom and Julie in Colchester. Let's listen to the song.

0: boat and I row. Let's play another competition, the year competition. So what's here? The next three songs we're going to hear on the Miguel came out. Any idea? If you do, email to studio@miguelradio.co.uk or call me on 012-558-8113.
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0: So once again, those last three songs you did here came out. 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We did play Rod Stewart and Maggie May, Joan Baez, and Here's to You, just now the Marmalade and Cousin Norman. All the way French song by François Zarty. Dilettante after the messages.
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François Hardy, dilettante. Et ça va rester sur les competition already, the year competition. What you're looking for is not 1970. Rod Stewart, Maggie May, Joan Baez, and here's to you in the marmalade in Cousin Norman. What's the year? 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Time for the Beatles. Requested by Colin Harker in Yorkshire. And it's a track from the White Album. It's called Birthday. Thank you, Colin.

0: Thank you, guys. Beatles and Birthday of Big Ellie International, one from the White Album from 1968. And two in a row, one by the Cream against the Turtles, Sylvia in Amsterdam, Maria in Antwerp, Eddie in Amsterdam, Belle, good afternoon to you, Anita in Epson, and Julie in Colchester voted for the Turtles, while John and Nico in Antwerp, Leo in Ostend, Linda in Antwerp, Katerina in Menen, John in Clacton, Howard in Loughton, and Henk in Rotterdam wanted two by the Cream.
1: Two in a row.
0: Good afternoon, David in 39 Brackley.

Bunny Cream, Strange Brew, and Those Were the Days. 10 to 2 on the Big L, 10 to 3 in Central Europe. And last chance to take part of this competition, this year competition. We did play Rod Stewart, Maggie May, Joan Baez, Says to You, and the Marmalade, and Cousin Norman, and the year we're looking for is not 1970, and also not 1973. Studio at miguelradio.co.uk if you want to send me an email with your answer, or you can call on 012-558-8113. This Day in History, what happened on the 29th of July 1919, BBC Radio starts broadcasting. 1965, Beatles movie Hell premieres, Queen Elizabeth attends. 1968, Graham Parsons refuses to play with the Byrds in South Africa. 1981, in London, Prince Charles and Lady Diana Spencer did marry. In 1973, thieves are running away with the entire reset from a Led Zeppelin concert at Madison Square Garden in New York. The total amount was $880,000.

things and just a little bit of peace in my heart. Yes, it is, Anita. And thanks a lot. Much appreciated. Nearly the end of the show. Hope you did enjoy the music the past 2 hours here on wonderful Big L International. There's another mashup shuffle show tomorrow afternoon between 12 and 2. That's between 1 and 3 Central European time. And the year we're looking for today was 1971. Correct answers, John and Tom, Elena, Nico in Antwerp, Sylvia in Amsterdam, Katharina in Menen and Leo in Ostend, Eddie in Hasseldenberg and Howard in Loughton, Colin Harker in Yorkshire and Anita in Epsom, and also David and Trina in Brackley. Thanks for the emails, for taking part of the competitions and for listening to the show. Enjoy the rest of your day. Keep it Big L. Love and peace to all of you. I'll see you tomorrow for another show. Last one for now, the Spencer Davis Group, 1967 and Time Seller. Cookies next.

0: From Feature Story News in London, I'm Stuart Smith. Tokyo says at least 13 people have died and many remain missing after a 6.8 magnitude earthquake struck the southern island of Kyushu on Tuesday. Three people are trapped under rubble after a shopping center collapsed in the city of Kumamoto, while seven people have been reported missing at a nearby factory. Prime Minister Sanae Takeuchi says rescue workers face a race against time in their search for trapped survivors. Laura Westbrook reports.
1: The powerful earthquake struck the Kumamoto region on Tuesday at 4:27 p.m. local time, causing severe damage, including at a shopping center where people remain unaccounted for. Shortly after the tremor, there were also reports of an explosion at the shopping mall, possibly linked to a gas leak. Officials said the second floor section of the mall had also collapsed. Rescue efforts have been continuing to try to find people who may be trapped. Several people are also unaccounted for at a paper factory after a chimney collapsed. Japanese Prime Minister Sanae Takeuchi says it is a race against time to try to find people waiting to be rescued, and authorities are also warning of more strong aftershocks in the coming days. Laura Westbrook, Hong Kong.
0: French authorities have ordered the evacuation of nearly 4,000 more people from tourist sites as rising temperatures threaten firefighters' fragile hold on wildfires west of Bordeaux. The main blaze in the Gironde region has been described as stabilized, but officials are monitoring 14 smaller fires that have reignited around it. Across France and Spain, roughly 330,000 people have been displaced by the wildfires. Ross Cullen reports from Bordeaux.
2: The real focus on Wednesday is going to be how to deal with the extreme high temperatures. Highs of around 42, 43 degrees Celsius, really complicating the efforts of the firefighting service. They say they are fully mobilized. This is a war that they're going to win. Some 3,000 firefighters all across this region, but the ground is very dry. The vegetation is very flammable. The wind is picking up direction as well.
0: The Cockroach Janta Party in India is threatening to resume its nationwide protests after accusing the government of breaking a promise not to target demonstrators. The student-led movement called off demonstrations on Friday after the education minister resigned under mounting pressure over the leak of national exam papers. Neha Punya reports from New Delhi.
3: Protesters say the government had promised not to target any demonstrator and that this promise has been violated by police teams in several Indian states ruled by Prime Minister Modi's party. The Cockroach Janata Party says if the government does not honour the agreement and release everyone detained or arrested or being questioned, they will be forced to resume that protest. On Tuesday, India's Supreme Court also directed the government to release anyone under the age of 18 in detention.
0: From bureaus worldwide, this is FSN.

0: Good morning. 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
3: This is a story about the wooden tops. 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
2: A very good afternoon to you, Wooden Tots, the world over. 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Welcome aboard for 2 hours of wonderful music and a fair bit of mayhem into the bargain. You have been warned. And a thanks to today's name, Van Dam, birthday boy Danny, for the last couple of hours.
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2: He'll be back same time tomorrow, having had his cake and eaten it. Charging into our Fab 500 to launch us off this afternoon with the new Vaudeville Band.

Oh, do you know how it's amazing how a song can just work wonders to your mood. I mean, I've been sort of spending all morning glued to the screen doing admin and correspondence. It's been driving me insane, up to my ears in the stuff. But having a little sing-along with that just felt so much better. So, two from our Fab 500 to get us underway this afternoon. The Ivy League there and Suddenly Things. And starting out with the new Vaudeville Band and Peekaboo. So, a very good afternoon to you. It is Cookie, live and lively with our Wooden Tots Wednesday, taking you through to Filtrol at 4pm UK time. Being a Wednesday, we're on the lookout for those parking lot anthems, those tracks so good if they come on your radio at the end of your journey. 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Or some Wednesday instrumentals, maybe. Or indeed, if there's anything you'd like to hear or just like to say hi and join in the general madness and merriment, you're more than welcome. 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And a very good afternoon. Let's see who we've got checking in already. To Lorna in Keswick, Howard in Loughton, Chris in Holyhead. Good to have you all with us this afternoon. Alan Padgham, yeah, as well. We're just checking in there. So good stuff indeed. We'll have a look and see what we've got to play in just a little while. Right now, let's go with this one that we didn't get around to yesterday afternoon from Hot Chocolate.

Could have indeed, yes. Hot Chocolate could have been a lady. Could have been played yesterday afternoon, but it wasn't, so we got it in this afternoon. Let me see. Just trying to get myself organised here, which could take quite some time. You know me. Alan Padgham's through with a great Wednesday instrumental. We'll get that one on in due course, no problem at all. Yeah, looking forward to playing that one. Got a great 2 for 3 suggested by Lorna in Keswick a little while later. And a very good afternoon to David and Trina in Brackley, who say hi. And thinking of yesterday's topic, could you please play us a parking lot anthem? The Lady in Red by Christa Berg. Don't think it was played yesterday. No, it wasn't. It was suggested, but one of the many that we didn't get around to. So let's do that for you right now as a parking lot anthem. Very good afternoon also to the Welsh Shepherd, who's through with a request. We'll have to see about that's not sure if I've got that. Yeah, we'll have a look. I'm sure we'll be able to sort that out for you. In the meantime, here's Chris for David and Trina in Brackley.

in Brackley, Krista Berg, of course, and Lady in Red, or The Lady in Red, to be perfectly correct. At least I think it is. My system just says Lady in Red, but there we go. What do I know? What do I know anyway? Right, I know it is time to give you a first blast of our last bite this afternoon. As always, just for a bit of fun in the afternoons, all we need you to do is identify either the title or the artist to the last bite, the well-known track I'm about to play. Give you a few blasts at this throughout the course of the next hour or so, and a clue or two as necessary. We'll play it in its full glory around about 3:30 UK time this afternoon. Let's see whose names we can put in lights. So no clues yet. Let's just have a first blast of this afternoon's last bite. It sounds a bit like this.

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1: So that's what it sounds like. Is that easy? Oh, I don't know. Yeah, we'll find out, won't we? If you think you know what it is, you know what to do. Drop me an email. 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

Big L. So see how you get on with that one. In the meantime, we've got a Wednesday instrumental. Alan Padgham says, I have an instrumental request for this afternoon's show. Love's Theme by the Love Unlimited Orchestra. Okay, we can do that for you. Looking forward to playing that one. And the Welsh Shepherd said, can you play Country Angel and Golden Memories of El Paso, please? That's not one I'm familiar with, so looking forward to with interest to hearing that one. So you'll get that one on the way for you in due course. But in the meantime, back with the Love Unlimited Orchestra for Alan right after these. Big girl.

0: Oh, there's an electrician. Just what I want. What's their number? 01227 39. Ah! Missed it.
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8: I'm Paul Voss. What are you doing this Saturday night at 7 o'clock? Why not listen to Big Al Goes Dutch?

with some nice music, some news about the Netherlands, and the Dutch record. So join me this coming Saturday at 7 here at Big L International.

And good news is that Paul is hoping to be back with us by the middle of August, the third week in August anyway. So that's something to look forward to right here on the Big L. A couple more requests coming, and let me see. Jenny Woodentop is through from Epsom and said, please could you play Nancy Sinatra and Sugartown? That's on the stack for you, no trouble at all. Very good morning to Jim in Ohio, who's through for a Wednesday instrumental. He says, do you have an oldie by Dave Baby Cortez, Rinky Dink or The Happy Organ? Well, I've got both of those, so I just might sneak in both of those as time goes on. If we've got the time, we'll see how we go, but we'll certainly get one of those on the way for you. In the meantime, this one for Alan Padgham from the Love Unlimited Orchestra.

Oh, great to hear that one again. What an instrumental that is. That one for Alan Padgham. Love Unlimited Orchestra and Love's Theme. So, yeah, fantastic stuff. So now, how are we doing with this last bite? I'm trying to do so many bits and pieces. It's difficult for me to keep up, but I can say it's not The Searchers and Hearts in Her Eyes. Might have to play that one later because that is one of my favourite Searchers tracks, but it's not that one. So back to the drawing board on that. Alan Padgham's through. He says, guessing at... Oh, that's a pretty good guess. Because you're absolutely right, so well done. And he says, I'd also like to suggest a long song for tomorrow's soiree. Well, suggest away, because I don't think we've got anything lined up just yet. Very good afternoon to John in Derbyshire, who's through with the correct answer to the last bite. Very good afternoon to Big Dave in Nottingham. Good to have you with us. He says, afternoon, Cookie. Any chance of playing Emperor of My Baby's Heart by Kurt Harris? Never heard of that, I don't think. I'll have a look and see what we can do. But if you haven't got that... Oh, don't you just love technology? When you're just about to read something and it flashes up a message window right over the bit of the sentence that you're about to read. Yeah, it's gone now. It's gone now. If you haven't got that, Do I Love You by Frank Wilson, please. That I have got. That I can do. So we'll see if we've got the first one for you, but if not, we could certainly do the second one. But right now, let's play this one for the Welsh Shepherd. Country Angel, Golden Memories in El Paso.

Country Angel, Golden Memories in El Paso for the Welsh Shepherd this afternoon. Well done to Jenny Woodentop through with the correct answer to our last bite this afternoon. And also, very good afternoon to Julie in Colchester, who said, please could you play Peter Sarsted and Frozen Orange Juice? Oh, yes, what a lovely track that is. That's on the stack for you, no trouble at all. And someone did come through and say, could it be the Beatles? And I should have known better. No, it's not, but yeah, I did get your voicemail message, Howard. So there we are. Back to the drawing board on that one. So what can we tell you about this? Well, we're going back to the 60s with this one. A US brotherly duo...

Taking you back to October 1965, number 11 in the UK for that particular one. So, if you think you know what it is, you know what to do, drop me an email, give me a call to cookie@biglradio.co.uk or studio@biglradio.co.uk on the phones, and leave your answers 01255 808 113. 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

0: Big L. And more clues to come your way a little bit later on, where we'll give you another blast of that in hour two of the show. In the meantime, we've got Nancy Sinatra on the way for Jenny Wooden Top this afternoon, right after these.
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0: Thank you very much, Charles, and very good afternoon to John in Larne. Yes, he's late, but he's arrived, so trouble's arrived this afternoon. Well done to Howard in Loughton, who now has title and artist for our last bite.

Nancy Sinatra and Sugartown. play that one for Jenny Woodentop this afternoon. Good stuff indeed. I haven't heard that one for a long time, so yeah, nice to hear that one. Let's go with a Wednesday instrumental now for Jim in Ohio. Got our 12-inch of the day coming your way very soon indeed. But right now, let's play this one. Dave Baby Cortez and Rinky Dink.

0: Big Gal.
1: Oh, that came to a sudden end, didn't it? Dave Baby Cortez and Rinky Dink for Jim in Ohio. Might get the happy organ in a little bit later on in hour two. In the meantime, 12 inch of the day, time to take us up to news. Chris Rea, I Can Hear Your Heartbeat.

0: Chris Rea, I Can Hear Your Heartbeat, our 12-inch of the day for today. Basil brushes through and said, would you play Lulu? And boom, boom, bang a bang, please. See what we can do. And well done to David and Trina in Brackley who are through. We just come in for a cold drink. A frozen orange juice sounds good. Yes, it does indeed. And you got the correct answer to the last bite. And sadly, Paula's not too well today, so I hope she's feeling better soon.
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0: 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More frozen orange juice. 3 p.m. in the UK, time for the news from FSM.
3: From Feature Story News in Brussels, I'm William Denslow. The Japanese Prime Minister says at least 13 people have died after a powerful earthquake struck the country on Tuesday. The 6.8 magnitude tremor flattened homes, triggered fires, ruptured bridges and left tens of thousands without power. Laura Westbrook reports.
4: The powerful earthquake struck the Kumamoto region on Tuesday at 4:27 p.m. local time, causing severe damage, including at a shopping centre where people remain unaccounted for. Shortly after the tremor, there were also reports of an explosion at the shopping mall, possibly linked to a gas leak. Officials said the second floor section of the mall had also collapsed. Rescue efforts have been continuing to try to find people who may be trapped. Several people are also unaccounted for at a paper factory after a chimney collapsed. Japanese Prime Minister Sunai Takaichi says it is a race against time to try to find people waiting to be rescued, and authorities are also warning of more strong aftershocks in the coming days. Laura Westbrook, Hong Kong.
3: Another heat wave blanketing parts of Western Europe are complicating firefighting efforts around Bordeaux. Tens of thousands have been evacuated over recent days. The main blaze in the Gironde region has been described as stabilised, but officials have counted 14 smaller fires that have reignited. Across France and Spain combined, roughly 330,000 people have been displaced by the wildfires. Ross Cullen reports from Bordeaux.
5: The real focus on Wednesday is going to be how to deal with the extreme high temperatures. Highs of around 42, 43 degrees Celsius, really complicating the efforts of the firefighting service. They say they are fully mobilised. This is a war that they're going to win. Some 3,000 firefighters all across this region, but the ground is very dry. The vegetation is very flammable. The wind is picking up direction as well.
3: The cockroach Janta Party in India is threatening to resume its mass protests after accusing the government of breaking a promise not to target demonstrators. The student-led movement called off its weeks-long occupation of a protest site near Parliament Friday after the education minister resigned over exam paper leak scandals. Neha Punia reports from New Delhi.
6: Protesters say the government had promised not to target any demonstrator and that this promise has been violated by police teams in several Indian states ruled by Prime Minister Modi's party. The Kokroj Janata Party says if the government does not honour the agreement and release everyone detained or arrested or being questioned, they will be forced to resume that protest.
3: And German Chancellor Friedrich Merz has warned that several hundred billion euros needs to be trimmed from the next European Union budget. Ireland seeking to put forward a new budget proposal by October. From Bureaus Worldwide, this is FSN.
0: FSN with an enormous gap on the end.

0: It certainly is. And we're going to get a bit crazier now with our 2 for 3. Very good afternoon to you. It is Cookie live and lively with our Wooden Tots Wednesday, taking you through to Phil Troll at 4 p.m. UK time. Welcome along to hour two of the show. Now, Lorna sadly informed me that we lost Bill Oddie over the weekend. I must admit, I was away over the weekend, so kind of away from reality and missed that. So, yeah, sad news indeed. So, in honour, let's do our 2 for 3 from the goodies. After all, come on, everybody. It's, well, you know what time it is.
1: Come on, everybody, it's Gibbon time! Goodies, how do you do? We've just been down to the zoo. We saw a monkey in a cage, doing a dance that could be the rage. It's not hard, so let's all do the funky Gibbon. Woo, woo, woo. Do, the funky Gibbon.
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0: Let your wrist go limp like a bent baboon. Get ready to sing this gibbon's tune.
1: Funky gibber.
0: Now will you give me a new?
1: Ooh.
0: Will you give me another ooh?
1: Ooh.
0: Now will you give me a new?
1: Ooh.
0: Now put them together and what have you got?
1: Woo woo woo woo woo woo woo woo woo woo woo woo woo woo woo woo woo woo woo woo woo woo woo woo woo woo woo woo woo woo woo woo woo woo woo woo woo woo woo woo woo woo woo woo woo woo woo woo woo woo woo woo woo woo woo woo woo woo woo woo woo woo woo woo woo woo woo woo woo woo woo woo woo woo woo woo woo woo woo woo woo woo woo woo woo woo woo woo woo woo woo woo woo woo woo woo woo woo woo 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

0: promised to buy me a bunch of blue gibbons to tie up my Bonnie Brown.
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0: Oh, yeah, I hope you were doing all the actions to those. And as Lorna says, Bill had a cracking voice, actually. Yeah, he did, actually. So our 2 for 3 this afternoon, 2 in tribute to Bill Oddie, who we sadly lost over the weekend. Starting out the hour with, of course, the Funky Gibbon. And following up with Black Pudding Bertha. So, very good afternoon to you. If you just joined us, it is Cookie Live and Lively with our Wooden Tops Wednesday, taking you through to Phil Troll at 4 p.m. UK time. Lots more still to come your way this hour. We've got some more requests on the stack. John in Derbyshire said, could I please request 10cc and Silly Love? What? I don't think there's anything silly about this show, do you? Is there anything sane about it? Yes, of course you can. That is on the stack for you as well. Got our last bike competition in full swing. Give you another blast of that very soon indeed. Right now, I've forgotten who asked for this one. I'll try and refresh my memory while we listen to it. Frank Wilson, Do I Love You? Indeed I do.
1: It's a blast!
0: After Black Pudding Bertha, it's a bit more Northern Soul.

Oh, great sound that, Frank Wilson. Do I love you? Indeed I do. A very creditable version also done by Lenny Gamble, a.k.a. the one and only Uncle Tony Blackburn. But that version there, Frank Wilson, and Do I Love You? Indeed I do. And that was for Big Dave in Nottingham. So I have gone back through my emails and found out. My head is just spinning this afternoon. I'll tell you what, I think what we need to do is just cool down, slow it down and chill it down. And I think this will do the job. Playing this one for Julie in Colchester, a lovely drop of frozen orange juice courtesy of Peter Sarstead.

0: Oh, definite parking lot anthem, that one. Peter Sarsstedt and Frozen Orange Juice playing that one for Julie in Colchester this afternoon. You see, most other stations, they only play Where Do You Go To, My Lovely, and I thought that's so much better. It's just such a lovely song, I think. Anyway, good stuff indeed. Right, let's give you a last blast of our last bite. What can we tell you about this one? Well, we are taking you back, as we already said, to October 1965, number 11 in the UK singles charts for this US brotherly duo. And the song, well, it's a cover of a Buddy Holly song. And this, the song is sort of remarking how odd this amore thing is. So who could it be? What could it be? No, it's nothing to do with eels. Oh dear, oh dear. Brain's completely gone this afternoon. Nothing unusual about that, is there? Let's have a last blast of this afternoon's last bite, see if we can put it all together.
1: It's

So if you think you know what it is, you know what to do, drop me an email, give me a call to cookie@biglradio.co.uk or studio, I've completely lost it, studio@biglradio.co.uk on the phones, and leave your answers 01255 808 113, that's 01255 808 113, or text your answers in via the Big L smartphone app. You've got about 10 Big L minutes, well, 9 Big L minutes to get those answers in.

0: and we shall play it in its full glory very soon indeed and see whose names we can put in lights in the meantime. Lulu on the way for the Basil Brush in just a few moments time. What I have to put up with on this show, I don't know. They're all mad, but we're having fun, that's what it's all about. And also 10cc on the way for John in Derbyshire right after these.
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1: Join Nick Barnes every Friday night for the Big Friday Night Live Show, 7 till 9pm. 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

10cc, Silly Love for John in Derbyshire. And before that, Lulu, Boom Boom Bang A Bang for Basil Brush this afternoon. Oh, I don't know. What have I done to deserve this lot? We're having fun. That's what we're doing. Okay, 3:30, or nearly said 10:30. 3:30 on the nose. Time for the answer to this afternoon's last bite. Are you ready?

0: Oh, good version. Originally, of course, by the king, the true king of rock and roll, Buddy Holly. But that version there, taking you back to October 1965, number 11 in the UK singles charts for the Everly Brothers and their version of Love is Strange, spending 9 weeks on the UK singles chart. So, let's see whose names we can put in lights this afternoon. Over to the phones first. First in was Jenny Woodentop.
1: Good afternoon, Daddy and all other Woodentops. The answer to the last fight is Love is Strange by the Everly Brothers. Bye for now.
0: It is indeed. Well done. Absolutely right. And first in this afternoon, Alan Padgham says, guessing at the Everly Brothers with Love is Strange. Well, that was a good guess. So, yeah, absolutely right. Well done. John in Derbyshire knew exactly what it was as well. And on a second attempt, so did Howard.
2: Good one, Miss Howard. That's Everly Brothers, or the Everly Brothers, as I call them. And Love is Strange. Play by it.
0: It is indeed. Well done. David and Trina in Brackley enjoying the frozen orange juice. Yeah, you got the correct answer as well. And best wishes to Paula. Hope she's feeling a bit better soon. Patricia in Munich got the correct artist. It wasn't Bowling Green, but you got the Everly Brothers. So well done. And she said, please, could you play this one by Paul McCartney? Yes, I can. That will be coming your way fairly shortly. And finally this afternoon, Steve in North East London, also through with correct title and artist. Well done. One and all. We'll have another last bite in the show for you on Monday afternoon. And I've got, of course, Flip Miller keeping you company tomorrow and Friday between 2 and 4, as per usual. But you've got to put up with me between 7 and 9 tomorrow evening for the Thursday evening soiree. See, there's no getting away with it.
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0: And a very good afternoon to Sedja in Zilzat, just back from work, I take it, and popped in to say hi. So that's good to have you with us there, Sedja. Hope all is well with

Oh, good to hear that one again. Paul McCartney, and this one for Patricia in Munich. Right, now let's get on with this one, because this was an incorrect guess for our last bite. And yeah, I thought, got to play this one. I've been waiting to play it for so long. While we deal with all the requests, because of course the listener comes first, but now I'm going to indulge myself and play this one. The Searchers and Hearts in Her Eyes.

Oh, I just love that track, The Searchers and Hearts in Her Eyes. Let's do another Wednesday instrumental, shall we? Another one for Jim in Ohio from Dave Baby Cortez, the happy organ. Well, if it's playing on Big L, it's bound to be happy, isn't it?

Oh, great stuff. Another Wednesday's rental there from Dave Baby Cortez for Jim in Ohio, the Happy Organ. Right, Sergio says, if you happen to have a slot left for a request, how about could we please play Vogue, I guess it's pronounced, and Dancing the Night Away. Indeed I can. Might be a strange spelling, but it's a good sound.

0: Vogue and Dancing the Night Away for Sandra in Zelsat. I suspect he's dancing the afternoon away. Doesn't take him much to begin strutting his stuff, does it? Almost the end for me for this afternoon.
1: There we will meet next time. Goodbye, Wooden Tops.
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0: Taking you back to 1976 with this one from Slim.

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0: Eddie Cochran, 20 Flight Rock, rounding off another Muppets. I'll tell you what, because I wasn't here live on Monday. It's kind of thrown me all week and everything's just a bit out of sync. Yes, another Wooden Tops Wednesday. How was it anyway?
1: Well, it started badly and it tailed off a little in the middle. And the less said about the end, the better. But apart from that, excellent.
0: Yeah, well, fair comment, I guess. Many thanks for your company this afternoon. Thanks for all your input. And we will do it all over again next Monday, Tuesday and Wednesday afternoon between 2 and 4. Flip Miller here between 2 and 4 tomorrow and Friday afternoon as per usual. But I hope you'll join me tomorrow evening live and lively with the Thursday evening soiree, 7 p.m. UK time. Always have a whole lot of fun on that show. Back to this afternoon. Stand by. Phil Troll coming your way in just a few moments' time. Gary Jackson's in for a quick one between 6 and 7. I believe it's Frank Wiskin in for Peter Twyford on the Old Ship of Fools at 7 this evening. Steve James has the Elvis Hour at 9. Gary's back at 10. Big L, Big Love at 11. That is it from me for now. I'm off to the canal now. So, till we meet again. Stay well. Keep it Big L, and I'll see you soon. Bye-bye.

0: From Feature Story News in Brussels, I'm William Denslow. The Japanese Prime Minister says at least 13 people have died after a powerful earthquake struck the country on Tuesday. The 6.8 magnitude tremor flattened homes, triggered fires, ruptured bridges and left tens of thousands without power. Laura Westbrook reports.
1: The powerful earthquake struck the Kumamoto region on Tuesday at 4:27 p.m. local time, causing severe damage, including at a shopping center where people remain unaccounted for. Shortly after the tremor, there were also reports of an explosion at the shopping mall, possibly linked to a gas leak. Officials said the second floor section of the mall had also collapsed. Rescue efforts have been continuing to try to find people who may be trapped. Several people are also unaccounted for at a paper factory after a chimney collapsed. Japanese Prime Minister Sanae Takaichi says it is a race against time to try to find people waiting to be rescued, and authorities are also warning of more strong aftershocks in the coming days. Laura Westbrook, Hong Kong.
0: Another heat wave blanketing parts of Western Europe are complicating firefighting efforts around Bordeaux. Tens of thousands have been evacuated over recent days. The main blaze in the Gironde region has been described as stabilised, but officials have counted 14 smaller fires that have reignited. Across France and Spain combined, roughly 330,000 people have been displaced by the wildfires. Ross Cullen reports from Bordeaux.
2: The real focus on Wednesday is going to be how to deal with the extreme high temperatures. Highs of around 42, 43 degrees Celsius, really complicating the efforts of the firefighting service. They say they are fully mobilised. This is a war that they're going to win. Some 3,000 firefighters all across this region, but the ground is very dry. The vegetation is very flammable. The wind is picking up direction as well.
0: The cockroach Janata Party in India is threatening to resume its mass protests after accusing the government of breaking a promise not to target demonstrators. The student-led movement called off its weeks-long occupation of a protest site near Parliament Friday after the education minister resigned over exam paper leak scandals. Neha Punia reports from New Delhi.
3: Protesters say the government had promised not to target any demonstrator and that this promise has been violated by police teams in several Indian states ruled by Prime Minister Modi's party. The Kokrut Janata Party says if the government does not honour the agreement and release everyone detained or arrested or being questioned, they will be forced to resume that protest.
0: And German Chancellor Friedrich Merz has warned that several hundred billion euros needs to be trimmed from the next European Union budget. Ireland seeking to put forward a new budget proposal by October. From Bureaus Worldwide, this is FSN.
4: Thank you very much, FSN. And the next news on Big L1 will be at 5 o'clock.

0: And a very good afternoon to you. Thanks very much, Cookie, for 2 hours of great entertainment. And Cookie, as he said, we'll be back tomorrow from 7 o'clock with the soiree. Okay, so it's Phil T here for the next couple of hours, and I've got 11 advance requests to play in the first half. So that more or less takes up the first hour, I think. In hour two, we'll be able to take some requests from the floor, so to speak. We've got music from the 50s, 60s, 70s and 80s, as usual. And we've also got a beat the intro, in which we want you to give us the name of the song and who it's by. I'd like to welcome all the new listeners to Big L Radio International. Just to let you know, you can listen to us on the ALEXA service. 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That should work. But we're also, of course, available on various different platforms and also our own website, of course, where you can log in to the website and then it will start playing automatically. So that's it. Let's do, without any further ado then, our Beat the Intro competition.
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Okay, so here we are then with our first request for John and Paulette. It's one of my faves, actually. Walk Right Back from the Everly Brothers. 1957. Okay, let's play that one for you.

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1: This is the sound of Beatlemania.
0: Big girl.
2: So we've had our first record for John and Paulette. Now we've got a record from the 60s. We've had one from the 50s. Next it's the 60s turn, and then the 70s, and then the 80s, and we're going to go round and round like that.
3: 1964.
2: This time we're going to hear all about the Paper Tiger from Sue Thompson.

Right, so that was our second request for John and Paulette, and let's say a very good afternoon to Anita in Epsom, who was first in with the competition. Yes, you got it absolutely right, Anita, and so has Ron in Dulwich. Well done.

0: So it's the turn of the 70s next.
1: 1976.
0: I'd really love to see you tonight. This is for John and Paulette. It's England Dan and John Ford Coley. Let's have a listen.

0: Okay, so that was our third request for John and Paulette, and we just had an email come in from Howard in Loughton, who's also got the competition right, but you were number three, I think, on the list this afternoon, Howard. So, we've got David and Trina over there in Brackley. They've also got it right as well. So perhaps we better play the competition again, just in case a few more people can come in.
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0: So we're moving up to 1981, and this one is entitled Twilight Cafe. Susan Fassbender, I think it's called. Let's play it anyway. This is the fourth one for John and Paulette.

0: Right, so that was the last request for John and Paulette. Not sure where they are at the moment, but I'm sure they know. So you're listening to Phil T on Big L Radio International. I'm here till 6 o'clock when Gary Jackson comes along. It's still very, very hot here in Harwich, particularly hot here in the studio.
1: Phil Troll is not as goofy as he sounds.
0: So I'm going to dedicate the next record to a very special lady, and that's of course my lovely Tara, and let's play that after these, shall we?
2: Oh, a plumber's van.
0: Oh, what happened there?
2: Oh, a plumber's van. Ah, just what I need. What's the number? 012-7384. Ah, oh, missed it.
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0: So let's dedicate this record to the lovely Tara over there in Greenwich. And this is The Marmalade, and one entitled The Loving Things. That's from me to you, Tara.

0: The Loving Things, and that was especially to Tara from me. Wonderful record there by The Marmalade. Anita in Epsom was first in with the competition. Then we had Ron in Dulwich, Howard in Loughton, David and Trina in Brackley, Serge in Belgium, Charles and his friend Eamon in Wanstead. And we had Tony Ting in Harrow. And everybody's got it absolutely right. Well done. Let's play it again then, in case you're still not quite sure what it is.
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0: Right, so it's the Drive Time Show with yours truly, Phil Troll, and I'm here until 6 o'clock. And let's play the next record then. This is also for Tara from me, and it's a beautiful song called The Power of Love by Jennifer Rush.
2: You probably haven't heard for quite a long time.

0: Well, I have to change the words around a little bit there and say that I'm your man instead of I'm your lady. But there we are, Tara. That was especially for you, my love. And yeah, what a great sound that was. We've got a few more A couple of requests have come in for the second hour. We'll be doing those. John in Derbyshire has got the competition right. Well done. And also Patricia in Munich. Yes, so everybody's got it right. We've got 9 correct entries so far.
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0: So the next record is from Tara, dedicated to me. It's called Woman in Love. Well, I'm glad you're in love. I hope it's me, though, Tara. I know the answer to that, really. Just teasing. Barbra Streisand then, with The Woman in Love. Beautiful record. Nice choice, Tara.

0: Oh, what a magic record there. That was Woman in Love, Barbra Streisand. In my opinion, I think that's the best record she ever made. It's wonderful. And thanks for that, Tyra. I've got another one that she wants me to play, and that'll be coming up after these.
1: We'll be back after the commercial break.
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5: That's what you're listening to, Big L Radio. And Tara's got one more request, and then we've got a couple for Ron in Dulwich. And yeah, we'll be taking some requests from the floor from the second hour. We've got a few that's come in already. We've got a couple for Patricia, and one for Serge over there in Belgium. So it's all busy here on Big L Radio International, the drive time show. If you are driving, do drive with care. We want to see you home in one piece. Thank you very much.
6: 1968.
5: Okay, so let's play this one that Tara would like to hear. It's I'll Pick a Rose for My Rose. It's one that we played on Monday, but Tara said she liked it so much she wanted me to play it again. So why not?

0: Right, we got clues for the competition, if you're not too sure what it is. The name of the group, well, it's something magical. And the name of the song, well, the guy wants to see his girlfriend dance. Okay, so that's the clue. Do you know what it is?
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0: We got 9 correct competition entries, and we'll be giving the results around about 10 minutes before we go off the air today to make way for Gary Jackson.

So the next one is for Ron in Dulwich, and also I'd like to dedicate it to Tony Ting over there in Harrow, because I know you like the Stylistics. This is Peekaboo from the Stylistics, and I don't know what year it's from. I haven't actually got that in the system, but anyway, let's play it for Ron and also for Tony. And it's a different Peekaboo to the new Vaudeville band. They had a record called Peekaboo. That's a totally different song.

0: So that was our first request for Ron in Dulwich. I hope you like that one. I'm sure you must have done, or you wouldn't have requested it, would you? Right, so Patricia in Munich's got the competition right, and we've also got another entry just come in from Claire in Nottingham, along with her chocolate. Yes, you've got it as well, Claire. Always nice to hear from you. So what have we got next then, especially for Ron? I saw the light. Well, maybe I did. That's Todd Rundgren, I think it's pronounced.
1: 1972.
0: So here it is, Ron.

0: Quiz.
1: Serving the universe.
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4: So let's just give you a rundown of what's coming up here on Big L. After me, it's Gary Jackson, of course, after the news, till 7. And then we've got the Ship of Fools. Not sure who's doing it tonight, but that's on till 9. Then we've got the Elvis Hour from 9 until 10. Gary's back at 10 o'clock with the 70s show, I believe. And then, of course, we're finishing up the day with Kev Reed. That's what's coming up for you here on Big L Radio International.
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4: This one's called It's For You, and Bernie, it is for you. Here's Scylla.

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1: Big.
0: L.
1: L.
0: So in the second half, we've got some requests for Patricia in Munich, one for Serge in Belgium, and we've got one for John in Derbyshire. So if you'd like any requests yourself for the second hour, do send those in to studio@bigl.co.uk, or you can phone in 01255 808 113. So that's what you do if you want some requests in the second hour of the show.
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3: 1980.
0: Turn it on again. Well, we're hoping you're turning us on this afternoon here on Big L Radio International. It's Genesis.

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0: From Feature Story News in Brussels, I'm William Denslow. The Japanese Prime Minister says at least 13 people have died after a powerful earthquake struck the country on Tuesday. The 6.8 magnitude tremor flattened homes, triggered fires, ruptured bridges and left tens of thousands without power. Laura Westbrook reports.
1: The powerful earthquake struck the Kumamoto region on Tuesday at 4:27 p.m. local time, causing severe damage, including at a shopping centre where people remain unaccounted for. Shortly after the tremor, there were also reports of an explosion at the shopping mall, possibly linked to a gas leak. Officials said the second floor section of the mall had also collapsed. Rescue efforts have been continuing to try to find people who may be trapped. Several people are also unaccounted for at a paper factory after a chimney collapsed. Japanese Prime Minister Sanae Takaichi says it is a race against time to try to find people waiting to be rescued, and authorities are also warning of more strong aftershocks in the coming days. Laura Westbrook, Hong Kong.
0: Another heat wave blanketing parts of Western Europe are complicating firefighting efforts around Bordeaux. Tens of thousands have been evacuated over recent days. The main blaze in the Gironde region has been described as stabilised, but officials have counted 14 smaller fires that have reignited. Across France and Spain combined, roughly 330,000 people have been displaced by the wildfires. Ross Cullen reports from Bordeaux.
2: The real focus on Wednesday is going to be how to deal with the extreme high temperatures. Highs of around 42, 43 degrees Celsius, really complicating the efforts of the firefighting service. They say they are fully mobilised. This is a war that they're going to win. Some 3,000 firefighters all across this region, but the ground is very dry. The vegetation is very flammable. The wind is picking up direction as well.
0: The cockroach Janata Party in India is threatening to resume its mass protests after accusing the government of breaking a promise not to target demonstrators. The student-led movement called off its weeks-long occupation of a protest site near Parliament Friday after the education minister resigned over exam paper leak scandals. Neha Punia reports from New Delhi.
3: Protesters say the government had promised not to target any demonstrator and that this promise has been violated by police teams in several Indian states ruled by Prime Minister Modi's party. The Kokro Janata Party says if the government does not honour the agreement and release everyone detained or arrested or being questioned, they will be forced to resume that protest.
0: And German Chancellor Friedrich Merz has warned that several hundred billion euros needs to be trimmed from the next European Union budget. Ireland seeking to put forward a new budget proposal by October. From Bureaus Worldwide, this is FSN.
4: Thank you very much, FSN. And the next news on Big O1 will be at 6 o'clock.

0: Welcome back to part two of the Drive Time Show. And we have got Connie Francis now.
1: 1957.
0: With one entitled Who's Sorry Now? A very old song. And redone, of course, by Connie way back in the 50s.

0: Oh, that was Who's Sorry Now, and I noticed that one of the channels wasn't working on the mixer. Just turned it off and on again, and it started working okay now. Oh, dear, oh dear. Sorry about that. I hope it hasn't spoilt your enjoyment too much. Right, so at 7 o'clock, we've got the Ship of Fools. Not sure if Peter is well enough today to do it, but if he is, I'm sure he'll be there. And if not, I'm sure that somebody else will very kindly sit in for him. I thought I saw on the group that he's not able to do it tonight, but according to Howard, he's telling me he's going to do it. So we'll have to see what happens at 7 o'clock, won't we? But Pete, if you're listening, perhaps you can just let me know if you're going to be doing it or not, as the case may be. But wish you well, regardless there, Peter. Always love to hear you on the air. And while we're talking about Peter, well, let's play this one.
1: Every Wednesday at 7 p.m., climb aboard the old Ship of Fools. The legend Peter Twyford takes the helm. 2 hours of your requests and classic hits from the 50s, 60s, 70s, and 80s. Hold on tight. It's going to be a wild ride.
0: Definitely, you got to hold on tight.
2: Hi, everybody. It's Danny Van Dam. Join me for the Lunchtime Shuffle from Monday to Friday between 12 and 2. That's between 1 and 3 Central European Time on Big L International. A couple of hours of great music, and also we play our 3-in-1 competition. 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
0: Okay, so that's that. 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
0: Well, with a bit of luck, my show will be on Listen Again by tomorrow sometime, thanks to Cookie. And don't forget, of course, Cookie will be back tomorrow at 7 o'clock. 1969! So we've got Creedence Clearwater Revival, and they're going to take us down on the corner.

So that was Creedence Clearwater Revival, and we're going to say hi now to Patricia in Munich, who wanted a record which I haven't got, so I can't play it for you, but you wanted an Albert Hammond song, so let's hope you like this one from Albert Hammond, It Never Rains in Southern California.

So, Patricia, I hope you enjoyed that one. Better luck. We got the next one for you. So, Patricia would also like to hear Fame by Irene Cara. Well, why not? We got that one. So, if you want another one, Patricia, I'll oblige, because we hadn't got the first one you wanted. We've got one for Serge, I think, coming up soon. One for John in Derbyshire.

0: So that's the theme from Fame, Irene Cara, especially for Patricia in Munich. And we're going to play the competition again. We've got 9 correct entries, but do you know what this is?
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0: So we're going to say hi to Sergio in Belgium.
2: We're going to

So that was especially for Serge and Boy. Boy is his dog, I believe. So I hope you enjoyed that one. And don't forget, of course, Serge, we've got the Beatles Hour tomorrow from 9 p.m. until 10.

So it's Phil Troll here with the Drive Time Show. I do it every Wednesday, and various different people do it on different days, but I do it Wednesdays, you see. 1979. So let's say hi to John in Derbyshire. Great to hear from you, John. I hope you're well. And John would like to hear Hold the Line, and this is by Toto.

So, just had a message come in from Tara. Oh, glad you're enjoying the show, weren't Tara? And the music as well, of course. Yeah, and she's saying, well, just letting you know, you're not the only one. You're not alone.

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2: The heart and soul of rock and roll, Big L.
0: So, Tara, thanks for the lovely message. We got the Drifters, who we went to see quite recently.
3: Young to break your heart over one guy. You got your whole life ahead of you. So why not forget him?
0: And they were pretty good, Howard, you know.
2: On the beach tonight, where you and I could dance to break a day. Underneath the stars to song.
0: And just for information, there is one person who worked with Benny King for 10 years. And he's the main guy in the group.

Okay, just had a message from Howard to say he saw a group called the Drifters and they were rubbish. Well, there are several groups called the Drifters, so you obviously saw the other Drifters. But the ones that we saw, as I say, there was one person there who'd worked with Benny King for 10 years, and he was the main sort of lead. There were four blokes, and it was extremely good, I must say. We thoroughly enjoyed it. They played most of their hits. I don't think they played Down at the Club, but most of the other ones they played. And most of it was live, but I think there might have been a backing track with a few girl singers there. But there were four blokes, and they were all singing, and they had drums and guitars and everything else. And none of them were 16, so obviously a totally different band what you saw when you went there, Howard. All right, so just letting you know, don't put people off, you know, of things that you're not too sure about, okay? So, Travelling Wilburys, they're next.

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11: We are indeed, and we're going to play now a record from Sir Cliff, who opened up the station officially when we came back on the air way back in 2005. Wow, 20 years ago. It's so... it doesn't seem like it was only yesterday, really, but we're going to hear Living Doll from Cliff Richard.

0: Cliff Richard there with Living Doll. And let's do the competition for the very last time. You've got less than 7 minutes to enter.
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0: So we've got at least 9 correct entries, but I wonder if you know what that is.
2: Going back in time on the time machine. This is a flashback.
0: Well, I said just now, 20 years we've been on the air since we started in 2005. And, of course, I'm realising now, actually 21 years. God, blimey. I don't know. Let's play 12 Street Rag. This is Burt Whedon.

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1: 1972.
0: So let's have one from the Rolling Stones. This one's Tumbling Dice.

We got to 10 correct entries. So we started off with Anita in Epsom, then we had Ron in Dulwich, Howard in Loughton, David and Trina in Brackley, Serge in Belgium, Charles and Eamon in Wanstead, Tony Ting in Harrow, John in Derbyshire, Patricia in Munich, and finally Claire in Nottingham, who all got it right. Well done, congratulations. It was See My Baby Jive, of course, from Wizard. We'll be having another competition on Saturday. I'll be back on the air from 8 p.m. until 10 with the Extravaganza Show. So here they are then, Wizard.

So that was the competition entry today from Wizard. See My Baby Jive. Back to 1974 for that one.

Well, we've got to fade that one down because we're nearly running out of time. We finish up with Puppet on a String. This is Raymond Lafaire. Hope you'll be back with me on Saturday from 8 p.m. until 10. Till then, it's Phil T saying, take care, God bless, and love and peace. Coming up next is Gary after the news. Ta-ra!

0: From Feature Story News in Brussels, I'm William Denslow. The Japanese Prime Minister says at least 13 people have died after a powerful earthquake struck the country on Tuesday. The 6.8 magnitude tremor flattened homes, triggered fires, ruptured bridges and left tens of thousands without power. Laura Westbrook reports.
1: The powerful earthquake struck the Kumamoto region on Tuesday at 4:27 p.m. local time, causing severe damage, including at a shopping centre where people remain unaccounted for. Shortly after the tremor, there were also reports of an explosion at the shopping mall, possibly linked to a gas leak. Officials said the second floor section of the mall had also collapsed. Rescue efforts have been continuing to try to find people who may be trapped. Several people are also unaccounted for at a paper factory after a chimney collapsed. Japanese Prime Minister Sunai Takaichi says it is a race against time to try to find people waiting to be rescued, and authorities are also warning of more strong aftershocks in the coming days. Laura Westbrook, Hong Kong.
0: Another heat wave blanketing parts of Western Europe are complicating firefighting efforts around Bordeaux. Tens of thousands have been evacuated over recent days. The main blaze in the Gironde region has been described as stabilised, but officials have counted 14 smaller fires that have reignited. Across France and Spain combined, roughly 330,000 people have been displaced by the wildfires. Ross Cullen reports from Bordeaux.
2: The real focus on Wednesday is going to be how to deal with the extreme high temperatures. Highs of around 42, 43 degrees Celsius, really complicating the efforts of the firefighting service. They say they are fully mobilised. This is a war that they're going to win. Some 3,000 firefighters all across this region, but the ground is very dry. The vegetation is very flammable. The wind is picking up direction as well.
0: The cockroach Janata Party in India is threatening to resume its mass protests after accusing the government of breaking a promise not to target demonstrators. The student-led movement called off its weeks-long occupation of a protest site near Parliament Friday after the education minister resigned over exam paper leak scandals. Neha Punia reports from New Delhi.
3: Protesters say the government had promised not to target any demonstrator and that this promise has been violated by police teams in several Indian states ruled by Prime Minister Modi's party. The Kokrut Janata Party says if the government does not honour the agreement and release everyone detained or arrested or being questioned, they will be forced to resume that protest.
0: And German Chancellor Friedrich Merz has warned that several hundred billion euros needs to be trimmed from the next European Union budget. Ireland seeking to put forward a new budget proposal by October. From Bureaus Worldwide, this is FSN.
4: Thanks very much to Phil for the last couple of hours. He'll be back Saturday evening, as he mentioned. Now it's a Wednesday quick one with yours truly.

0: Six. 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
1: 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It's a blast!
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6: 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Nice girl, an author. She wrote the book on male sexual dysfunction. You've probably read it.

0: Con Can, that was, and I beg your pardon. 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

0: Carl Douglas, who's serving a sentence of life, apparently, but he'll probably be out in 5 years. Now, this is the, now, what is it? It's the slip disc. Who's this, and what's the song called? Ah, yes, it's that, isn't it? Or is it?
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0: Good afternoon to Annika.

Uriah Heep for Annika and a song called Easy Living. A well done to John in Derbyshire. Straight in with the right answer to this. Who is that? What's the song called? Now, two songs, as I mentioned on the Facebook page, group, whatever, two songs featuring the lead vocals of Brian Keith. And we'll start with the later of the two.

0: Plastic Penny and Everything I Am from 1968. Before that, The Congregation, Softly Whispering I Love You, both of those songs featuring the vocals of someone called Keith, whose name escapes me now. I actually looked it up. Yeah, it's terrible, isn't it, when you get to my age? Brian Keith. That was it. Well done to John in Derbyshire and to Claire in Nottingham, who both have the right answer to the quiz.
1: Oh, a plumber's van. Ah, just what I need. What's the number? 012-7384. Oh, missed it.
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12: Then we got out and started the walk. I said, Denzel, we'll never get St. Just. He said, don't worry. He said, there's a bus station here. He said, I steal the bus. I said, well, get a double decker. I want the smoke. Six hours I wait. Well, I could have walked St. Just in 6 hours. I thought, I must grin and see what he's doing. Because I heard the bus start up 20 times. When I got in, there was buses. You never seen so many buses. Everywhere. I said, what are you doing? He said, I'm doing my best. But he said, the one with St. Just on is right in the bloody back. I said, take a one for Penzance, we walk from there.
13: Oh, well, I suppose you better get on with it.
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0: The Elgins and Heaven Must Have Sent You, originally from 1966. Well done to John and Claire, who have both got the correct answer to that.
1: Put your beer down and give us a clue.
0: This was a number one in 1982 for a band who came to success, started having success during the New Wave era. I don't think they were a punk band, but certainly New Wave. Name of the group, something you might have at breakfast on your toast. Song title, a city that's not very friendly. Now Serge in Belgium wants one of these.
2: From me to you, another Beatles classic with Gary Jackson. This happened.

0: from the album Beatles for Sale. That's, well, the Beatles, and a song called No Reply, as requested by Serge over in Belgium. We've got some answers come through, so I'll have a look through them as we have a listen to this. I mean, everybody has to have a summer holiday, don't they?
1: Yeah, Keith, we've got 2 hours to go. We haven't even packed yet.
2: Yeah, well, you know, Dick Whittlington never bothered packing.
1: Oh, my God, the whole thing's gone belly up. The whole shooting match.
2: Then shut up, will you? Look, this is all you need, you know. Jack and fags, you know?
1: Yeah, well,
2: if you can't feed the 5,000, you give them one hell of a party.
3: Horseradish, dried bananas, some suet.
1: Oh, yeah, and I'll have a catering box and Nesquik in case I get caught short.

That made the top 10 for the Rolling Stones in 1980. Emotional Rescue. Well done on the quiz to Tony, Anita, Serge and Boy, Stuart, David H, Richard G, Dennis, Steve and Jenny, and Annika in the Netherlands, who have all got the right answer to this now. As we go back to the 60s with Fontella Bass.

0: Fontalabas and Rescue Me. I think it was in one of the old editions of the Guinness Book of Hit Singles. So they've got a photo of Fontalabas smoking a huge cigar. Winston Churchill would have been so impressed. Annika, yes, you've got the right answer to the quiz.
1: Looking for a night out that hits different? Welcome to Unique, Newmarket's most unique nightlife experience. We're turning up the heat every Friday and Saturday with two cocktails for just £10 and a chilled outdoor drinks area to vibe under the stars. 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Got something to celebrate? 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
3: What do we do with a drunken sailor? What do we do with a drunken sailor? What do we do with a drunken sailor? Early in the morning. Make him listen to Simon Davis. Make him listen to Simon Davis. Make him listen to Simon Davis. Early in the morning.

0: I promise you, whatever scum did this, not one man on this force will rest for 1 minute until he's behind bars. Now let's grab a bite to eat.
1: Yeah, come on, Wilma.
2: Ah, Cupid's arrow.
3: You're a pretty lady, aren't you?
4: Damn, Mr. Gick.

0: That's the Upsetters, one of their album tracks on the Trojan label in the 1970s. That was called Long Sentence. This is called, well, I'm hoping you're going to tell me, a lot of people have already, number one in 1982 for a new wave band, or they were when they started, named after something sweet that you might have on your toast at breakfast, singing a song about a very unfriendly city.
1: It's time for Three Before the Beatles, whoever they were.

Patsy Cline was first with I Fall to Pieces, Cliff and the Shadows with I Fall in Love with You, and the Everly Sisters with the Stick With Me Baby from 1961. That's the three before the Beatles tonight. Well done to Susie in Southampton, who's got the right answer to that. Now Fleetwood Mac and a song called Sentimental Lady.

Fleetwood Mac and Sentimental Lady. Yes, apologies about the cacophony halfway through. See, this is what happens when you're using updated software, and obviously things need to be sorted. All I was doing was looking for this.

0: Beach Boys and I Get Around. Thanks very much for keeping me company. Captain Frank Wiskan will be here sailing the ship of fools tonight because tugboats having his barnacles scrubbed. Yeah, I can't believe I said that. Yes, Captain Frank Wiskan, very safe pair of hands when you're on the briny. If you want to join me tomorrow, I'll be here from 4 till 7. So it'd be good if you can join me for that. And well done to John in Derbyshire, Claire, Tony, Anita, Surgeon Boy, Stuart, David H, Richard G, Dennis, Stephen, Jenny, Annika, and Susie in Southampton, who all got it right.
1: I think you've all done very well.
2: Thank you, Mr. Grace.
1: Carry on, everybody.
3: That's the slipped disc. Put a half crown on it on the dance set, and it sounds like this.
0: It was The Jam and A Town Called Malice.

0: fires, ruptured bridges and left tens of thousands without power. Laura Westbrook reports.
1: The powerful earthquake struck the Kumamoto region on Tuesday at 4:27 p.m. local time, causing severe damage, including at a shopping centre where people remain unaccounted for. Shortly after the tremor, there were also reports of an explosion at the shopping mall, possibly linked to a gas leak. Officials said the second floor section of the mall had also collapsed. Rescue efforts have been continuing to try to find people who may be trapped. Several people are also unaccounted for at a paper factory after a chimney collapsed. Japanese Prime Minister Sunai Takaichi says it is a race against time to try to find people waiting to be rescued, and authorities are also warning of more strong aftershocks in the coming days. Laura Westbrook, Hong Kong.
0: Another heat wave blanketing parts of Western Europe are complicating firefighting efforts around Bordeaux. Tens of thousands have been evacuated over recent days. The main blaze in the Gironde region has been described as stabilised, but officials have counted 14 smaller fires that have reignited. Across France and Spain combined, roughly 330,000 people have been displaced by the wildfires. Ross Cullen reports from Bordeaux.
2: The real focus on Wednesday is going to be how to deal with the extreme high temperatures. Highs of around 42, 43 degrees Celsius, really complicating the efforts of the firefighting service. They say they are fully mobilised. This is a war that they're going to win. Some 3,000 firefighters all across this region, but the ground is very dry. The vegetation is very flammable. The wind is picking up direction as well.
0: The cockroach Janata Party in India is threatening to resume its mass protests after accusing the government of breaking a promise not to target demonstrators. The student-led movement called off its weeks-long occupation of a protest site near Parliament Friday after the education minister resigned over exam paper leak scandals. Neha Punia reports from New Delhi.
3: Protesters say the government had promised not to target any demonstrator and that this promise has been violated by police teams in several Indian states ruled by Prime Minister Modi's party. The Kokroj Janata Party says if the government does not honour the agreement and release everyone detained or arrested or being questioned, they will be forced to resume that protest.
0: And German Chancellor Friedrich Merz has warned that several hundred billion euros needs to be trimmed from the next European Union budget. Ireland seeking to put forward a new budget proposal by October. From Bureaus Worldwide, this is F.
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5: Hello and good evening. Thank you, Pete, Gary, for the last 2 hours. And Peter, I hope you're getting better, mate.

0: So the lovely Nusha Fox kicking off tonight's show here on Big L, and it's just it's Whiskers sitting in for Peter Twyford for this week and possibly next Wednesday as well, as he recovers from his recent operation as such. So we've got the usual 2 hours of great tunes. We've got 60s, 70s, 80s, 90s, headaches, footaches, you name it. We've got the lot tonight, including a couple of, let's just say a couple of intros. And here's your first one. So easy. See, Peter, he gives you hard ones because he's a beast. He's not gentle and loving like me.
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having a bit of Billy J. Kramer there. I say the requests are coming in thick and fast tonight. And also, I've had one answer to this one so far. This is from the lovely Anita, who knew what this was. As always, it's 01255 808 113 or studio at bigoradio.co.uk. And the first request is this.

Yes, indeed. Requested by John in Derbyshire, that was Nick Straker and A Walk in the Park. And so far I've managed to look at four of the emails I've had in. I think I've still got three more to look at. So far we have the right answers from Anita, from Chocolate Eclair, from Tony Ting, and from John in Derbyshire. And, oh, Stephen Jenny, nearly missed them out. Mustn't do that. Get my legs slapped. They got it right as well. So you've also asked me if I can play you this record. So here we go. Anita, yours will be coming up right next, my dear. Bless you.

0: There we go. That's the association requested by Stephen Jenny. Now we have right answers from Anita, Tony, Ting, Stephen Jenny, Claire, David and Trina. Good evening, David. I hope you're well. John in Derbyshire. In fact, I hope you're all well, every single one of you. Good job we've only got one hot day and then it supposedly settles down a bit tomorrow. So we can keep our fingers crossed on that one, can't we? Right, we're currently doing this. Stop. Thank you. Patricia, you've got the right musical genre, but you've got the wrong thing. It's not a group, it's an individual.
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0: So Anita, here's yours.

We're going to eat a Nancy Griffith then, Wall of Death. 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No, that's not right. Excuse me a minute, I've got to stop that. Why are you jamming? I hate it when it does this. I really do. Never mind, I'll come back to nature set. Let's play another tune. Patricia, here's yours.

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1: 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What's the number? 01273 84. Oh, missed it.
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Cracking song from the fairy tale there, and lovely people. So, right, we're still doing this one in this hour. So we do the answers that is round about 9:45, I think, this evening. Get that one done, and then we've got another one for you in hour number two. So let's see. Eeny, meeny, miny. I think we'll have this one.

So, there's two things I hate in this world, and one is toothache, and the other thing is when you're in a room like I'm in here, and you've got a fan going, but it's doing not very much, and you get that sweat that keeps running down the back of your neck onto your back. I absolutely hate that. So if anybody's out there got a spare towel they're not using, could they possibly send it to me? I think I might need it.

There we go. That's Elvis Presley. I nearly missed this end of that because I was listening to a message that came in from the lovely Chocolate Eclair, which I will be playing in just a little while. So let me see. I've run out of requests, so I might... Let's just play these.

There we go, calendar girl from Neil Sedaka. And I've just had a message come in from, I think he's a new listener by the name of Peter Twyford. Yeah, he said he's just woken up and he's getting on well after his treatment that he's had, and he's listening into the show. And this Friday, I'm not sure, Peter, is it 4 till or 3 till 5 that you do on a Friday? You'll have to excuse me, I don't have the sort of like the running order in front of me. But whatever, he's putting out the Dusty Springfield story that he played a while ago on Big L2. So if anyone wants to listen to that, that'll be on Peter's show on Friday. Nice to know you about, Peter. And John from Derbyshire. Yes, I'll sort something out for you shortly.

Oh, just that Peter Twyford sent me in a message. Peter, thank you so much. I'm so glad that I passed the audition. You know, I really am. But he says that he's actually going to be putting this out himself on Friday afternoon between 4 and 6, which will be the a show that he put together a few years ago, it would seem, which was the story of Dusty Springfield. So that will be coming out. I'm looking for another song at the same time here that I've got somewhere for somewhere. But yeah, that is the thing with that. And he said what he'll do, he will introduce it himself. And then he'll go back to bed and say, you do that, my friend. You look after yourself.

0: They were a brilliant group, the Crest. I loved them, I really did. Right, I've got a couple of requests here, which for John and also for the lovely Chocolate Eclair. I will play them right at the start of hour two, if that's okay with you, my friends. Thank you very much. And yeah, I know what you're saying, Steve. It's been 34 degrees here most of the day. And as I say, our houses, the way they're built, they're literally the whole of the front walls and the back walls, it's all virtually all glass, apart from about 4 foot of bricks at the bottom. The rest of it is glass. And I tell you, it's like living in a greenhouse. And the way they're situated, the sun comes directly over the house from east to west, and it's in the front window until sort of like early afternoon, and then it's always in the back. So it can be a bit, let's just say, painful here at times.
1: This is good.
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0: Sorry, I never had the mic turned up. I was going to say, I've been playing you this. Right, got to say well done to Anita, to Tony Ting, to Steve and Jenny, to Claire, to David and Trina, to Peter T, to John in Derbyshire. Say, unfortunately, Patricia, you actually got it wrong. But as you got the right genre, I'm going to give you 1 point for that. So anyway, the answer was, of course, Jimmy Ruffin and What Becomes of the Broken Hearted.

So there we go. Well done to everybody who got that one right. We'll do another one around about 10 past the hour. If you're still awake, if I'm not sending you all to sleep, we'll be doing that one. Right. And also, while we just played that one, talking about Motown, on Friday night's show, I will be having a 20-minute stint, if you like, where it is nothing but golden oldie classic Motown from the 60s and 70s. So that'll be on Friday evening, probably during the second half of hour one.

Thank you very much, John, for the pictures of those little coolers. I'm going to have to seriously look at it. I mean, we've actually got quite a big air conditioner downstairs in the living room, but unfortunately, A, it's way too heavy and a little bit too noisy to get up the stairs, so that stays down there. I've got to say this, listen, you can probably hear this. That's all I've got. That's it. One little round fan about 9 inches across, and that's about it. Anyway, Claire, little chocolatey Claire, Peter Twyford would like to thank you for inspiring him to eat chocolate. He's at, I believe he's at home, and he sat there eating NHS chocolate bars, and he said it's all down to you. So well done for getting him into chocolate bars, all right?

Well, Peter, the lovely chocolate eclair has been back on and she said yes. Hearing that chocolate is great medicine, she's going to go down to the doctors tomorrow and demand her NHS chocolate as well. So when you come back, the pair of you can sit here and you can have discussions on what are the best NHS chocolate bars. Oh, well, I don't know. I'm glad you two are quite happy in your little ways. Right, it's now just gone 8 o'clock, so here we go with your request, young Claire. Ba-da.

Yes, it most certainly is, and we'll be doing the next quiz right after this one. John from Derbyshire, I think between us, you and I, because we're both big Gary Moore fans, I think we've played Still Got the Blues and the other one to death, so I thought we'd play this one for a change.

0: Just love it. That's it. That's the 5-minute version of Parisian Walkways from Mr. Gary Moore. But if you go and see him live, it's normally about twice as long as that. You know, and the guitar's a pity that he's no longer with us, because the guy was a guitar genius, without a doubt. Why aren't you playing? Hang on a minute. For some reason, my jingle's not playing. Because he was still running. Sorry about that. Now we'll do the jingle properly.
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0: And as it's the middle of the week, and as always, we try our very best not to tax you too hard. Oh, by the way, Peter, sorry to interrupt you, but according to Claire, the best chocolate is definitely Bonneville, because it comes from the Midlands, which is where she lives, all right? So the dark chocolate, Bonneville. This has been a... what they call it, a customer announcement on behalf of the chocolate group. There we go, easy, isn't it? Yes, indeed, and if you want to get in touch with us...
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0: Yes, indeed, we played that one. Let's have a bit of Frank, shall we?

The guy could certainly turn a good tune, couldn't he? That was Frank Sinatra with Somewhere in Right. So far, I've had the three right answers. One in from Alan, who's listening at work. I hope you're keeping well, Alan. It's not too hot where you are. Then we've also got Anita and Johnny Derbyshire. You've all come through with the right answers. And where did that go? I've just laid down... Oh, there it is. A request from the lovely Anita.

there we go. That was one requested by Anita. That was Eartha Kitt. Right. I just let Claire come on and she said, thank you, Peter. Now, I know Peter and I look alike. The only difference is that he's got hair and I haven't. So that's the difference there. Got to say, he's gone mad, actually, the amount of people that got it right so far. We have Anita, Patricia, Tony Ting. We have Claire. We have Albert out in Friesland. Your song's coming next, my friend. And then we have, we've got Peter T. Didn't do this one yet. John in Derbyshire's got it. Alan's got it right. He's at work. And Albert, you asked me if I could play you this one by the Joe Jeffrey Group.

Yes, Big L for this Wednesday evening. It's I sitting in for him, who's laying down eating chocolate somewhere, keeping cool. And I hate it. I hate you for it. I really do. Don't really. Yep, that's it. So we'll be doing the answer to that somewhere around about 10 to the hour before I literally run out of here, dive in the shower, straight into bed because I'm going to be up at 3 o'clock in the morning for work. Get rid of that. We've played that one. How about, and I've just played that one. Shall we try this one for a change, ladies and gentlemen?

0: 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I'm
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1: Yes, it is, and I'll probably be sitting here again next week unless Peter is feeling well enough to take on it himself. If not, you'll have me here again. But again, changing the subject just a second. As you know, I do shows here on a Friday night from 9 till 11, and I do Sunday as well. And this week, and the last few months, or a couple of months, I've been sitting here at Paul Voss on a Saturday. If you've got any requests for any of these shows, and I know you can't really send them to this normal one because this is like an on-the-day thing, but if you have and you want to send them something, get them in a playlist early, just go to frank@biglradio.co.uk, all in small case, frank@biglradio.co.uk. Send in your requests. I can tell, you know, put on there which show you want, whether it's Sunday, Friday, Saturday, Tuesday when I'm not here, but whatever. Just do it, and then I can get me in your playlist, and you're guaranteed to get the tunes that you want as and when, like that. We've just had somebody come in with an answer to Guess the Intro 2, Steve and Jenny. Yes, you've got it right. Well done, you, and I'm going to play this.

0: Oh, Peter, I just realised I've been forgetting your advert this evening. I do apologise. 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
1: 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That's 01206 64 66 65.
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1: There we go. At least I played it twice, and I'll play it a couple more times before we go off air. Anyway, had Steve and Jenny come on there, asked if I can play this.

Oh, hang on a minute. I just realised that that's playing. I wonder what it was. What it is, it's... for those that don't know, I'm very, very... I don't know why this happened. I watch a lot of things on YouTube. They're called shorts. It's just like little clips of this, that and the other. And I started watching a clip. This was about 12 months ago of a Women's National Basketball Association game. And it was going on about a girl called Caitlin Clark. Well, I tell you, I'm just besotted, not with the girl, but with the way she plays. I mean, she's by far the best player in the NBA, WNBA. And, oh, God, she gets some stick. A lot of the other players, they knock her about, they kick her, they you name it, they do it. And the judges, you know, the referees just let them get away with it. And I think things are coming to a head where there's going to be a big bust-up and I'm just sitting here waiting for it to happen. And that's what was on just now. Frank Whiskey, News at 10, Norfolk.

It's Major Lance, and and oh, yes, excuse me, I'm laughing at myself here because I'm sitting here trying to do one thing and do another. And John, I do apologise because I did actually put your request in the playlist in the first hour, and then I put another bank of songs over the top of it and didn't realise I hadn't played it, so here you go.

0: 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That's 01206 64 66 65.
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0: So there we go, that's Steely Dan doing it again in 1972. So right, let's do this, shall we?
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0: Certainly is. I've been playing you this. And we got lots of, we're going to say well done to Anita, Patricia, to Tony Ting, to Stephen, Jenny, to Claire, to Albert, to John in Derbyshire, and to Alan. And I did say Stephen, Jenny, yes. You all got it right. You knew that it was Mr. Sniff Richard.

0: So that's Harry Webb, good old Harry, and Dreamin', and well done to everybody got it right, and say we'll do the same again on a Friday evening. That's if you care to join me, I will be about. So, yeah, we'll do that.
1: 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For everything solar, telephone 01206 64 66 65. That's 01206 64 66 65.

That's it, time for me to go. What a great 2 hours, I've loved it. Thank you so much for all being there, all contributing to the show. Like I say, I'll see you Friday evening between 9 and 11. And if you do have any advance requests, like I said, it's frank@biglradio.co.uk. I'm off for a lie down in a darkened room, preferably a cold one. See you Friday, bye-bye.

0: From Feature Story News in Washington, I'm Jagruti Dave. Donald Trump warns the US will be hitting Iran hard in response to Iranian strikes against US bases in the Middle East. His comments to Fox News come after the US military said it intercepted ballistic missiles fired by Iran's Revolutionary Guard at American forces based in Jordan. U.S. Central Command described it as an attempted surprise attack. This comes as the U.S. and Saudi Arabia launched joint airstrikes that killed at least 20 Iran-backed militia fighters in eastern Iraq. The escalation has raised fears the war is spreading beyond Iran's borders to engulf the wider region. Oil prices also jumped by 7% as the fighting resumed. Rescuers continue to search for survivors after a powerful earthquake struck the southern Japanese island of Kyushu. A 6.8 magnitude tremor killed at least 13 people. The death toll is expected to rise further. It also flattened homes, triggered fires, ruptured bridges, and left thousands without power, as Laura Westbrook reports.
1: The powerful earthquake struck the Kumamoto region on Tuesday at 4:27 p.m. local time, causing severe damage, including at a shopping center where people remain unaccounted for. Shortly after the tremor, there were also reports of an explosion at the shopping mall, possibly linked to a gas leak. Officials said the second floor section of the mall had also collapsed. Rescue efforts have been continuing to try to find people who may be trapped. Several people are also unaccounted for at a paper factory after a chimney collapsed. Japanese Prime Minister Sanae Takaichi says it is a race against time to try to find people waiting to be rescued, and authorities are also warning of more strong aftershocks in the coming days. Laura Westbrook, Hong Kong.
0: Temperatures have breached 40 degrees Celsius in southwest France, further fueling the intense conditions that caused an enormous fire in the Gironde region. The blaze, which ignited a week ago near Bordeaux, has destroyed more than 240 homes and is now four times the size of Paris, though firefighters say they have stabilised the fire without fully containing it. Ross Cullen reports from Bordeaux.
2: Let me tell you, it's not a looming heat wave. We're not bracing for the heat wave. It is here. It's 43 degrees outside at the moment, 40 in here where I'm standing in this warehouse. It is being repurposed as a preparation evacuation centre if there is a change in the direction of the wind, if there is a new threat to Bordeaux, then it's ready and equipped to bring in hundreds of people. Each bed is set up with a bottle of water, blankets, pillows and sheets.
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0: Looking for a night out that hits different? 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We're turning up the heat every Friday and Saturday with two cocktails for just £10 and a chilled outdoor drinks area to vibe under the stars. Top DJs open till 3 a.m. every Friday and Saturday. Got something to celebrate? 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

0: From Feature Story News in Washington, I'm Jagruti Dave. Donald Trump warns the US will be hitting Iran hard in response to Iranian strikes against US bases in the Middle East. His comments to Fox News come after the US military said it intercepted ballistic missiles fired by Iran's Revolutionary Guard at American forces based in Jordan. U.S. Central Command described it as an attempted surprise attack. This comes as the U.S. and Saudi Arabia launched joint airstrikes that killed at least 20 Iran-backed militia fighters in eastern Iraq. The escalation has raised fears the war is spreading beyond Iran's borders to engulf the wider region. Oil prices also jumped by 7% as the fighting resumed. Rescuers continue to search for survivors after a powerful earthquake struck the southern Japanese island of Kyushu. A 6.8 magnitude tremor killed at least 13 people. The death toll is expected to rise further. It also flattened homes, triggered fires, ruptured bridges, and left thousands without power, as Laura Westbrook reports.
1: The powerful earthquake struck the Kumamoto region on Tuesday at 4:27 p.m. local time, causing severe damage, including at a shopping center where people remain unaccounted for. Shortly after the tremor, there were also reports of an explosion at the shopping mall, possibly linked to a gas leak. Officials said the second floor section of the mall had also collapsed. Rescue efforts have been continuing to try to find people who may be trapped. Several people are also unaccounted for at a paper factory after a chimney collapsed. Japanese Prime Minister Sanae Takaichi says it is a race against time to try to find people waiting to be rescued, and authorities are also warning of more strong aftershocks in the coming days. Laura Westbrook, Hong Kong.
0: Temperatures have breached 40 degrees Celsius in southwest France, further fueling the intense conditions that caused an enormous fire in the Gironde region. The blaze, which ignited a week ago near Bordeaux, has destroyed more than 240 homes and is now four times the size of Paris, though firefighters say they have stabilised the fire without fully containing it. Ross Cullen reports from Bordeaux.
2: Let me tell you, it's not a looming heat wave. We're not bracing for the heat wave. It is here. It's 43 degrees outside at the moment, 40 in here where I'm standing in this warehouse. It is being repurposed as a preparation evacuation centre if there is a change in the direction of the wind. If there is a new threat to Bordeaux, then it's ready and equipped to bring in hundreds of people. Each bed is set up with a bottle of water, blankets, pillows and sheets.
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0: Here now is that man who has few peers, except through the window of the nurse's hostel in the Baltimore Road. 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
1: Hello and welcome along to another edition of Sounds of the 70s with yours truly, Gary Jackson. And, well, hopefully the weather is not quite as hot as it's been recently, and we can look forward to a bit more relaxing fun in the sunshine. We will start off this week with a song from 1979 from Thin Lizzy, a great description of this programme called Do Anything You Want To.

0: Hey, girls, are you looking for an improved sex life? 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
1: Well, don't look at me. Mrs.

0: We started off this week with Thin Lizzy and Do Anything You Want To, followed by Janet Kay of Silly Games fame, and that was her cover version of Minnie Riperton's Loving You.
1: The Book of Days, 70s Music Memories.
0: Quite a bit going on in music today in the 1970s. Today in 1978, Def Leppard made their live debut at Westfield School in Sheffield in front of 150 students. Well, that's the old saying, isn't it? Everybody's got to start somewhere. Today in 1974, the US Justice Department ordered John Lennon out of the country by September the 10th. The Immigration and Naturalization Service denied him an extension of his non-immigrant visa because of his guilty plea in England to a 1968 marijuana possession charge. The US Court of Appeal would overturn the deportation order in 1975, and Lennon was granted permanent resident status the following year. Sadly, he didn't live very long to enjoy it. Well, here he is from 1974 with Sir Elton John.

0: A solo single by Dave D, formerly of Dave D, Dozy, Beaky, Mick and Titch. That was a song called Kelly.
1: Now a one-hit wonder. Unless he got that one wrong.

0: That was Hot Butter and a song called Popcorn.
1: You're listening to Gary Jackson with Sounds of the 70s.
2: Not leaving you alone with him. He'd have your trousers down as soon as look at you.

0: And now on BBC Two, part 7354 of the Open University module of Applied Astronomy.
1: The crossing of Venus and Pluto is very significant, because this surely means that an equinox will be apparent if you viewed 10 degrees to the left latitude of Uranus. This is only relevant if viewed through a dual prismatic convex lens with lighting luminance at a prominent...
2: My God, man, will you please shut up?

0: Stevie Wonder was the first of those two with Higher Ground, followed by Jilted John. And Jilted John of its time, I think it's fair to say. Apologies to anyone called Gordon. Now it's time to slow things down and play the sloppy bit in the middle of Sounds of the 70s. And we'll start with Leo Sayer and a big hit he had covering a Buddy Holly song.
1: This is the sloppy bit.
2: Oh, you are awful, but I like you.

The Sloppy Bits in the middle of the sounds of the 70s. We started off with Leo Sayler and Raining in My Heart, followed by Marmalade and a big hit they called, I think they made the top 10, a song called My Little One.

0: That's Heatwave and the album version of Boogie Nights. And before that, we had the Sloppies with Marmalade and Leo Sayer.
1: Never try and use a Ouija board to contact the ghost of a dyslexic. Not a good idea. Spirit guide, what is your name? P. V. L. R. F. Is that you, Steve?

0: First of those two was, who was it? Lindsay DePaul and a song called No Honestly, which I think was a TV theme helping it into the charts. She was followed by the 70s album track by a duo called Trader Horn, who were Jackie McCauley, who was the keyboard player in Them in the 1960s, Van Morrison's first group, and Judy Dibble, who was the original female lead singer of Fairport Convention after being replaced by Sandy Denny. That was called Here Comes the Rain. Here comes the news from today in the 1970s.
1: The Book of Days, 70s Music Memories.
0: Couple of events today in 1970. 1970, there was a concert, a free concert in Hyde Park in London, featuring Pink Floyd, Roy Harper, Kevin Ayers and the Edgar Broughton Band. They all appeared and it was all free. They all subsequently recorded for the Harvest record label as well. Also today in 1970, UK Radio 1 DJ Kenny Everett was sacked after he joked on air that the wife of the Conservative Transport Minister, Mary Payton, had crammed a fiver into the examiner's hand when taking her driving test. How intolerant people were back in those days.
2: Hello! My name is Dick Thrust. Occupation, winner! I'm here to tell you how to get this country off its ass and back on its feet. First of all, we gotta stop all this Nelly negative thinking. Negative thinking is for losers! Oh, I hate that word! If you're gonna be a winner, you gotta think big. So I gotta change the language. Little Woods is now Big Woods. Little and large are now big and bigger. And Little Hampton is something you've always dreamed about. So remember, if you're gonna be a winner, you need belligerence, aggression for long-lasting superiority. Sing the song.
3: B-A-L-L-S.

LaBelle and Lady Marmalade, almost bringing us to the end of another edition of Sounds of the 70s. Thanks very much for keeping me company. Hope you can join me same time next week. And as usual, I'll leave you with the highest new entry from the British chart today. This week in 1976, when Elton and Kiki D were at number one with Don't Go Breaking My Heart, Dr. Hook at number two with A Little Bit More, and David Dundas, remember him? And a song called Jeans On was at number three. The highest new entry came in at number 22, and it was a long one, madam. It was Rod Stewart and The Killing of Georgie.

life, he just pushed his luck a little too far that night. The sight of blood dispersed again. A crowd gathered, the police came, an ambulance screamed to halt.

George once said to me, and I quote, he said, never wait or hesitate. Get in, get before it's too late. You may never get another chance.

0: From Feature Story News in Washington, I'm Jagruti Dave. Donald Trump warns the US will be hitting Iran hard in response to Iranian strikes against US bases in the Middle East. His comments to Fox News come after the US military said it intercepted ballistic missiles fired by Iran's Revolutionary Guard at American forces based in Jordan. U.S. Central Command described it as an attempted surprise attack. This comes as the U.S. and Saudi Arabia launched joint airstrikes that killed at least 20 Iran-backed militia fighters in eastern Iraq. The escalation has raised fears the war is spreading beyond Iran's borders to engulf the wider region. Oil prices also jumped by 7% as the fighting resumed. Rescuers continue to search for survivors after a powerful earthquake struck the southern Japanese island of Kyushu. A 6.8 magnitude tremor killed at least 13 people. The death toll is expected to rise further. It also flattened homes, triggered fires, ruptured bridges, and left thousands without power, as Laura Westbrook reports.
1: The powerful earthquake struck the Kumamoto region on Tuesday at 4:27 p.m. local time, causing severe damage, including at a shopping center where people remain unaccounted for. Shortly after the tremor, there were also reports of an explosion at the shopping mall, possibly linked to a gas leak. Officials said the second floor section of the mall had also collapsed. Rescue efforts have been continuing to try to find people who may be trapped. Several people are also unaccounted for at a paper factory after a chimney collapsed. Japanese Prime Minister Sunai Takaichi says it is a race against time to try to find people waiting to be rescued, and authorities are also warning of more strong aftershocks in the coming days. Laura Westbrook, Hong Kong.
0: Temperatures have breached 40 degrees Celsius in southwest France, further fueling the intense conditions that caused an enormous fire in the Gironde region. The blaze, which ignited a week ago near Bordeaux, has destroyed more than 240 homes and is now four times the size of Paris, though firefighters say they have stabilised the fire without fully containing it. Ross Cullen reports from Bordeaux.
2: Let me tell you, it's not a looming heat wave. We're not bracing for the heat wave. It is here. It's 43 degrees outside at the moment, 40 in here where I'm standing in this warehouse. It is being repurposed as a preparation evacuation centre if there is a change in the direction of the wind. If there is a new threat to Bordeaux, then it's ready and equipped to bring in hundreds of people. Each bed is set up with a bottle of water, blankets, pillows and sheets.
0: From bureaus worldwide, this is FSN.

A very good evening to you. This is Kev Reid with Big L, Big Love from our studios in Frinton-on-Sea. My thanks, of course, to Gary Jackson for the last hour. Great 70 show there, Gary. Gary will be back with you on Big L International tomorrow, around about 6 o'clock in the evening, if not before. So let's get cracking with a couple of hours of great love songs and easy listening tunes to while away your evening.

Welcome to Big L Big Love. This is a little show that we do every Monday to Friday between midnight and 1 a.m. with Kev Reid. We're coming to you from our studios in Frinton-on-Sea.

0: From Feature Story News in Washington, I'm Jagruti Dave. Donald Trump warns the US will be hitting Iran hard in response to Iranian strikes against US bases in the Middle East. His comments to Fox News come after the US military said it intercepted ballistic missiles fired by Iran's Revolutionary Guard at American forces based in Jordan. U.S. Central Command described it as an attempted surprise attack. This comes as the U.S. and Saudi Arabia launched joint airstrikes that killed at least 20 Iran-backed militia fighters in eastern Iraq. The escalation has raised fears the war is spreading beyond Iran's borders to engulf the wider region. Oil prices also jumped by 7% as the fighting resumed. Rescuers continue to search for survivors after a powerful earthquake struck the southern Japanese island of Kyushu. A 6.8 magnitude tremor killed at least 13 people. The death toll is expected to rise further. It also flattened homes, triggered fires, ruptured bridges, and left thousands without power, as Laura Westbrook reports.
1: The powerful earthquake struck the Kumamoto region on Tuesday at 4:27 p.m. local time, causing severe damage, including at a shopping center where people remain unaccounted for. Shortly after the tremor, there were also reports of an explosion at the shopping mall, possibly linked to a gas leak. Officials said the second floor section of the mall had also collapsed. Rescue efforts have been continuing to try to find people who may be trapped. Several people are also unaccounted for at a paper factory after a chimney collapsed. Japanese Prime Minister Sunai Takaichi says it is a race against time to try to find people waiting to be rescued, and authorities are also warning of more strong aftershocks in the coming days. Laura Westbrook, Hong Kong.
0: Temperatures have breached 40 degrees Celsius in southwest France, further fueling the intense conditions that caused an enormous fire in the Gironde region. The blaze, which ignited a week ago near Bordeaux, has destroyed more than 240 homes and is now four times the size of Paris, though firefighters say they have stabilised the fire without fully containing it. Ross Cullen reports from Bordeaux.
2: Let me tell you, it's not a looming heat wave. We're not bracing for the heat wave. It is here. It's 43 degrees outside at the moment, 40 in here where I'm standing in this warehouse. It is being repurposed as a preparation evacuation centre if there is a change in the direction of the wind. If there is a new threat to Bordeaux, then it's ready and equipped to bring in hundreds of people. Each bed is set up with a bottle of water, blankets, pillows and sheets.
0: From bureaus worldwide, this is FSN.

Welcome back to the show. It's another hour of Big L, Big Love. It's now Thursday morning on Heart and Soul of Rock and Roll. Big L International. Big L, Big Love with Kev Reid from Frinton-on-Sea.

Welcome to Big L Big Love. This is a little show that we do every Monday to Friday between midnight and 1 a.m. with Kev Reid. We're coming to you from our studios in Frinton-on-Sea.

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0: Hello there, this is Phil T here, and Tara is with us tonight. Hi, Tara.
1: Hi.
0: Hi. So we're raring to go with a show. We've got about 11 advance requests, and we've got to beat the intro competition, which we're going to play you in a moment. Not quite sure who was on before me. It might have been Non-Stop Music. I think we had a slight technical problem. But anyway, we're back on air again now with live programmes coming to you from the east coast of England. And that's Harwich, of course, right on the borders of Essex and Suffolk. We now have our Beat the Intro, and we'd like you to tell us the name of the song and who it's by, just for a bit of fun, no prizes. But we will tell you the results at the end of the show, and of course let you know the actual answer. So, do you know what this is?

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1: And this one, Tara, has got a very pussycat kind of flavour to it. It's called The Siamese Cat Song, and it's by Peggy Lee, especially for John and Paulette.